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4: For the first time at the 4-H FFA Fair, there will be a silent auction available during the back half of the festivities. Colleen Pieger, MSU Hill County Extension 4-H agent, dives into what to expect from the student-created projects on display.
5: Those items will be displayed in the chuck wagon throughout the week until Saturday morning when we bring them over to the sale to the Bigger Better Barn. I know we've got some cooking and some photography and baking. I think there's even some leatherwork and some woodworking in there. It'll be good to see how that does, and I think it's an exciting thing for those kids who do the indoor projects to be able to present something to the public that the public can also buy.
4: Recently, the Chippewa Cree Tribe was awarded a $741,000 Rural and Tribal Assistance Program grant. Curtis Monto, director of the Chippewa Cree Road Department, told New Media Broadcasters the plan for the funding.
6: So this is a planning grant, and what we're going to do with this is the whole agency area. We're going to improve, I guess, because there hasn't been any real work done on any of these roads up here in probably 40 years. So we're going to do some planning to, you know, do some rehabilitation of these intersections and the entire agency area.
4: Back in April, adult women in the Haver community were invited to take part in a Montana State University Northern research project that measures resting metabolism and would provide insight into overall wellness. Dr. Spangler and MSU Northern Summer Scholar students will share their research on resting metabolism and present preliminary findings from their ongoing study. The presentation will take place on Tuesday, July 21st at noon and 6 p.m. in the Hagener Science Building. The session will last less than 45 minutes and include questions and answers. The presentation is free and open to the public. Attendees can tour the research lab and light refreshments will be provided.
7: U.S. Secretary of Agriculture Brooke L. Rollins announced payment rates and the enrollment program for the Assistance for Specialty Crops Farmers program. The USDA will issue $1.625 billion in payments to eligible specialty crop producers in response to elevated input costs and market disruptions resulting from foreign competitors engaging in unfair trade practices that impeded specialty crop exports. Producers who have a login.gov account can access and submit their pre-filled application as of June 1st. Producers who do not have a login.gov account or prefer to enroll in person at their local FSA office can request their pre-filled application as of June 8th. The ASCF enrollment period closes on August 7th. The Montana Facility Finance Authority has closed a $2 million loan for the Native American Development Corporation to support construction of a new healthcare clinic in Billings. The MFFA, a self-supporting enterprise fund administratively attached to the Montana Department of Commerce, provides access to financing for nonprofit healthcare organizations through tax-exempt bond financing, low-interest loans, and planning grants. The financing will help NADC build a new facility on the former Shrine Auditorium site, expanding access to culturally responsive healthcare for Native communities while increasing capacity, modernizing services, and improving patient access. Leonard Smith, the CEO of NADC, was quoted as saying the following, quote, "This financing represents more than an investment in our organization. It is an investment in the health, resilience, and future of our community. The loan is an important milestone in a $23 million project years in the making," end quote.
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8: From ABC News, I'm Dave Packer. The U.S. says dozens of Iranian drones and missiles have been intercepted in Kuwait and Bahrain, home to several American bases. This after American forces launched a second night of attacks on Iranian targets. ABC senior Pentagon reporter Louis Martinez.
9: U.S. military remains prepared in case Iran does retaliate yet again. As we see this big back and forth, this tit for tat, as it's been described, between U.S. Retaliatory strikes and then what we see, something on the order of these strikes by Iran targeting neighboring countries where U.S. military bases are located.
8: An investigation underway in Argentina where officials say a 22-year-old pilot was forced to land solo when her instructor jumped from the plane mid-flight. An official from the flight school telling ABC News the instructor told the student, "You know what to do before opening the door and plunging to his death." Marine Corps fighter pilot Colonel Steve Ganyard.
10: This was remarkable.

0: July 15th through the 19th.
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3: 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The quote of the week is from Winston Churchill. Success is stumbling from failure to failure with no loss of enthusiasm.

0: The 2026 Hill County 4-H Livestock Sale will take place on Saturday, July 18th in the Bigger Better Barn on the Great Northern Fairgrounds. There will also be a silent auction on the same day in the Bigger Better Barn from 9 a.m. until 2 p.m. to support 4-H indoor projects like photography, crochet, visual arts, woodworking, cake decorating, leathercraft, and more.
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0: The Haverhill County Library invites the public to its Talk on Tuesday program. Every Tuesday from noon to 1 p.m., share your favorite book, a recent book you've read, or a story you'd like to tell. Lunch will not be provided, but visitors are free to bring their own. All programs at the Haverhill County Library are free and open to the public.
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0: for an extended look at your Weather Command forecast. Tonight, mostly clear, lows in the mid-50s, west winds 5 to 10 miles per hour with gusts around 25, shifting to the southwest after midnight. Tomorrow, sunny, highs around 90, southwest winds 5 to 15 miles per hour. Tomorrow night, mostly clear, lows in the upper 50s, southeast winds up to 10 miles per hour. Saturday, sunny, highs in the mid-90s, east winds up to 5 miles per hour, shifting to the southwest in the afternoon. Saturday night, mostly clear, lows around 60. Sunday, mostly sunny, highs in the upper 90s. Sunday night, partly cloudy in the evening, then becoming mostly cloudy with lows in the lower 60s. Monday, mostly sunny, highs in the lower 90s. Monday night, partly cloudy, a 20% chance of thunderstorms after midnight with lows in the lower 60s. Tuesday, mostly sunny, a 20% chance of showers in the morning and highs around 90. Tuesday night, mostly cloudy with chance of thunderstorms in the evening, then partly cloudy with slight chance of showers after midnight.
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0: we're going to improve, I guess, because there hasn't been any real work done on any of these roads up here in probably 40 years. So we're going to do some planning to, you know, do some rehabilitation of these intersections and the entire agency area.
1: U.S. Secretary of Agriculture Brooke L. Rollins announced payment rates and the enrollment program for the Assistance for Specialty Crops Farmers Program. The USDA will issue $1.625 billion in payments to eligible specialty crop producers in response to elevated input costs and market disruptions resulting from foreign competitors engaging in unfair trade practices that impeded specialty crop exports. Producers who have a login.gov account can access and submit their pre-filled application as of June 1st. Producers who do not have a login.gov account or prefer to enroll in person at their local FSA office can request their pre-filled application as of June 8th. The ASCF enrollment period closes on August 7th.
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3: 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A diamond says it all. J.M. 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
5: From ABC News, I'm Dave Packer. The U.S. says dozens of Iranian drones and missiles have been intercepted in Kuwait and Bahrain, home to several American bases. This after American forces launched a second night of attacks on Iranian targets. ABC senior Pentagon reporter Louis Martinez.
6: The U.S. military remains prepared in case Iran does retaliate yet again. As we see this big back and forth, this tit for tat, as it's been described, between U.S. Retaliatory strikes and then what we see, something on the order of these strikes by Iran targeting neighboring countries where U.S. military bases are located.
5: An investigation underway in Argentina where officials say a 22-year-old pilot was forced to land solo when her instructor jumped from the plane mid-flight. An official from the flight school telling ABC News, the instructor told the student, "You know what to do," before opening the door and plunging to his death. Marine Corps fighter pilot Colonel Steve Ganyard.
7: This was a remarkable breach of trust between an instructor and a student, putting her in a very dangerous situation.
5: Now, the student did successfully land that plane. If you or someone you know is struggling with mental health issues or thoughts of suicide, call or text the National Lifeline at 988. Maine Democratic Senate candidate Graham Plattner has made his intentions known that he's dropping out of the race following a new allegation of sexual assault, which he denies. ABC's Avery Harper on the process in Maine to choose a replacement.
8: Plattner is actually still involved in this process. A public declaration that he intends to withdraw is not enough for the Maine Secretary of State. We have to see him submit paperwork to withdraw his name from contention in this race. And so we'll be watching closely to see exactly when he does that. He has to do that by July 13th.
5: Tributes pouring in this evening for Bonnie Tyler. The singer's family says the Welsh performer passed away due to the illness she was being treated for in Portugal. Bonnie Taylor was 75. You're listening to ABC News.
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0: Federal prosecutors have charged three more individuals with destruction of property for allegedly removing pieces of blue paint from the reflecting pool at the Lincoln Memorial. This the same day former Olympian David Hearn pleaded not guilty to felony charges that he tore the pool lining. Hearn's attorney Norm Eisen said the client did nothing wrong.
1: This indictment reflects the administration's effort to scapegoat Davey and to shift blame for their own failures.
0: In Houston, Texas. Protests after a father of three was shot and killed by ICE agents driving to work. Family members say Lorenzo Salgado Araujo was in the U.S. more than three decades. Homeland Security officials have not provided any evidence for their claim that they shot Araujo in self-defense. ABC's John Quinones has more.
2: I'm standing on the corner of Canal Street here on the east side of Houston, where there was a big protest here last night, hundreds of people. And then now there's a growing, it's the site of a growing memorial for the victim of the shooting, the father of three, immigrant from Mexico who's been here with his three sons, three American-born sons, college students, college graduates, in fact, for more than almost 35 years.
0: Aviation pioneer Wally Funk, the oldest woman to launch into space, died Wednesday at her home in Grapevine, Texas. She was 87. Dave Packer, ABC News.
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4: Here's your Weather Command forecast. Tonight, mostly clear, lows in the mid-50s, west winds 5 to 10 miles per hour with gusts around 25, shifting to the southwest after midnight. Tomorrow, sunny, highs around 90, southwest winds 5 to 15 miles per hour. Tomorrow night, mostly clear, lows in the upper 50s, southeast winds up to 10 miles per hour. Saturday, sunny, highs in the mid-90s, east winds up to 5 miles per hour, shifting to the southwest in the afternoon. Saturday night, mostly clear, lows around 60.
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offer an extended look at your Weather Command forecast. Tonight, mostly clear, lows in the mid-50s, west winds 5 to 10 miles per hour with gusts around 25, shifting to the southwest after midnight. Tomorrow, sunny, highs around 90, southwest winds 5 to 15 miles per hour. Tomorrow night, mostly clear, lows in the upper 50s, southeast winds up to 10 miles per hour. Saturday, sunny, highs in the mid-90s, east winds up to 5 miles per hour, shifting.

0: shifting to the southwest in the afternoon. Saturday night, mostly clear, lows around 60. Sunday, mostly sunny, highs in the upper 90s. Sunday night, partly cloudy in the evening, then becoming mostly cloudy with lows in the lower 60s. Monday, mostly sunny, highs in the lower 90s. Monday night, partly cloudy, a 20% chance of thunderstorms after midnight with lows in the lower 60s. Tuesday, mostly sunny, a 20% chance of showers in the morning and highs around 90. Tuesday night, mostly cloudy with chance of thunderstorms in the evening, then partly cloudy with slight chance of showers after midnight.
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0: how to avoid the infection and spot symptoms.
1: Infections caused by a microscopic parasite are increasing across multiple states, according to the CDC. Michigan remains at the center of the cyclosporiasis outbreak, reporting more than 1,200 cases. Ohio health officials report more than 170 cases. The CDC says infection can cause cramping and low-grade fever, along with vomiting and severe diarrhea. The parasite spreads through food or contaminated feces. Health experts say cleaning produce or fruit, along with hand washing, can reduce the risk of infection. Michelle Franzen, ABC News.
0: The National Association of Realtors says that the national median home sales price has reached $440,000, a 1.8% jump from June of last year. This is the highest it's been when looking at data going back to 1999. Dave Packer, ABC News.
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3: Here's your Weather Command forecast. Tonight, mostly clear, lows in the mid-50s, west winds 5 to 10 miles per hour with gusts around 25, shifting to the southwest after midnight. Tomorrow, sunny, highs around 90, southwest winds 5 to 15 miles per hour. Tomorrow night, mostly clear, lows in the upper 50s, southeast winds up to 10 miles per hour. Saturday, sunny, highs in the mid-90s, east winds up to 5 miles per hour, shifting to the southwest in the afternoon. Saturday night, mostly clear, lows around 60.
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0: now for an extended look at your Weather Command forecast. Tonight, mostly clear, lows in the mid-50s, west winds 5 to 10 miles per hour with gusts around 25, shifting to the southwest after midnight. Tomorrow, sunny, highs around 90, southwest winds 5 to 15 miles per hour. Tomorrow night, mostly clear, lows in the upper 50s, southeast winds up to 10 miles per hour. Saturday, sunny, highs in the mid-90s, east winds up to 5 miles per hour, shifting to the southwest in the afternoon. Saturday night, mostly clear, lows around 60. Sunday, mostly sunny, highs in the upper 90s. Sunday night, partly cloudy in the evening, then becoming mostly cloudy with lows in the lower 60s. Monday, mostly sunny, highs in the lower 90s. Monday night, partly cloudy, a 20% chance of thunderstorms after midnight with lows in the lower 60s. Tuesday, mostly sunny, a 20% chance of showers in the morning and highs around 90. Tuesday night, mostly cloudy with chance of thunderstorms in the evening, then partly cloudy with slight chance of showers after midnight.
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1: From ABC News, I'm Dave Packer. A U.S. official says the U.S. and Iran continue to engage in technical negotiations on nuclear issues following 2 days of retaliatory strikes against Tehran this week.
2: President Trump insists Iran wants to make a deal, a claim he's repeated throughout this war, now 5 months long.
3: They want to make a deal so badly.
2: But Iran instead firing missiles and explosive drones at U.S. bases in Bahrain and Kuwait, with the U.S. Embassy in Jordan warning all Americans to seek cover. Those strikes intercepted.
1: ABC's Martha Raddatz. President Trump pushing Republican leadership to pass his Save America Act and pair it with a huge increase in defense spending. He's now asking for $1.1 trillion for the Department of Defense. That's an increase of $350 billion. Congressman James Walkinshaw, a Virginia Democrat, says Americans are already hurting.
4: They can't afford health care because of the Republican cuts. They can't afford groceries because of Trump's tariffs. They can't afford gas because of Trump's war in Iran. We need to be focusing our time, our energy, and our resources on solving the problems of the American people, not continuing this reckless, failed war in Iran that, as we speak, is raging once again.
1: Tragedy in the air.
5: The frightening incident for a student pilot in Argentina, forced to land a Cessna 150 during a training exercise after her instructor jumped to his death midair. Authorities say 42-year-old Leandro Bertazzo had been working as a flight instructor since 2022. On Saturday, the student taking off with Bertazzo from the Flying Parrot Cordoba School. An official from the flight school telling ABC News the instructor told the student, "You know what to do." Then he unbuckled his seatbelt, opened the door, and jumped out of the plane.
1: That's ABC's Victor Oquendo. You're listening to ABC News.
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1: Court documents reveal federal prosecutors have charged three more individuals with destruction of property for allegedly removing pieces of blue paint from the reflecting pool at the Lincoln Memorial. A former Olympic canoeist, David Hearn, charged with felony destruction of property, pleaded not guilty Thursday. His attorney, Norm Eisen, said the charges set a dangerous precedent.
7: If Mr. Hearn can be charged with a felony for touching the reflecting pool, every American is at risk.
1: Senator Mitch McConnell is trending online and on social media, not for something he did, but because no one has seen him in weeks. His office says he remains hospitalized, but conspiracy theories are now circulating. ABC's Jay O'Brien.
8: Questions swirling around Senator Mitch McConnell. He was last seen on Capitol Hill 28 days ago, and then he was checked into the hospital on June 14th for an unknown medical condition. The governor of Kentucky sending a letter to McConnell's office demanding answers about his condition. McConnell's staff has said that he's recovering and working on Senate business, but he's been in the hospital for more than 3.5 weeks. Even President Trump saying he doesn't know his condition.
1: 2.5 million bottles of prescription eye drops are under recall. Lupin Pharmaceuticals has issued a voluntary recall for its prednisolone acetate 1% drops. The FDA says recall is due to the potential presence of a foreign substance. Dave Packer, ABC News.
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1: Here's your Weather Command forecast. Tonight, mostly clear, lows in the mid-50s, west winds 5 to 10 miles per hour with gusts around 25, shifting to the southwest after midnight. Tomorrow, sunny, highs around 90, southwest winds 5 to 15 miles per hour. Tomorrow night, mostly clear, lows in the upper 50s, southeast winds up to 10 miles per hour. Saturday, sunny, highs in the mid-90s, east winds up to 5 miles per hour, shifting to the southwest in the afternoon. Saturday night, mostly clear, lows around 60.
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0: The Little Lights Wrestling Camp will be held on July 25th and 26th with two sessions both days. Camp will be held at the Haver Middle School Gym and features former Haver Blue Pony and Purdue wrestler Parker Phileas. The camps is for ages 5 to 18 and registration will be available at the door on July 25th at 8:30 a.m. The cost is $100 per person. Sessions will be 9:30 a.m. through 11:30 a.m. and 1 p.m. to 3 p.m. You can mail registrations to Box 2412 in Haver or email lightswrestlingclub@outlook.com.
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2: The Jim Rome Show. One of college football's most sordid scandals ever thankfully comes to an end with quarterback Brennan Sorsby running off to the NFL supplemental draft. Good. That was the biggest waste of time ever, and it should have never happened in the first place.
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Now for an extended look at your Weather Command forecast. Tonight, mostly clear, lows in the mid-50s, west winds 5 to 10 miles per hour with gusts around 25, shifting to the southwest after midnight. Tomorrow, sunny, highs around 90, southwest winds 5 to 15 miles per hour. Tomorrow night, mostly clear, lows in the upper 50s, southeast winds up to 10 miles per hour. Saturday, sunny, highs in the mid-90s, east winds up to 5 miles per hour, shifting to the southwest in the afternoon. Saturday night, mostly clear, lows around 60. Sunday, mostly sunny, highs in the upper 90s. Sunday night, partly cloudy in the evening, then becoming mostly cloudy with lows in the lower 60s. Monday, mostly sunny, highs in the lower 90s. Monday night, partly cloudy.

0: a 20% chance of thunderstorms after midnight with lows in the lower 60s. Tuesday, mostly sunny, a 20% chance of showers in the morning and highs around 90. Tuesday night, mostly cloudy with chance of thunderstorms in the evening, then partly cloudy with slight chance of showers after midnight.
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1: From ABC News, I'm Dave Packer. The U.S. and Iran exchanging a new round of airstrikes. The U.S. military hitting at least 9 towns in Iran. And Tehran launching attacks toward Kuwait, Bahrain, and Jordan.
2: What we've heard from U.S. Central Command is that while, yes, they have increased the number of targets that they've been striking, a total of 170 over the last 2 days, they also remain poised, they say, to provide defensive measures should there be any kind of Iranian attack. So far, what we've seen is successful interceptions. Dozens of Iranian drones and missiles were fired at neighboring countries, and all were intercepted or it may have caused minimal damage.
1: ABC's Louis Martinez in a Utah courtroom Thursday. Recordings played and text messages read between Tyler Robinson, the man accused of killing Charlie Kirk, and his former roommate and romantic partner, Lance Twiggs. The messages read aloud by Utah State Bureau of Investigation case agent Brian Davis.
3: How long have you been planning this?
4: Scroll down a little bit, please, Kimberly.
3: And Tyler replies, a bit over a week, I believe.
1: A judge is considering whether to proceed with the case against Robinson. The family of Nolan Xavier Wells plans to conduct an independent autopsy following the 18-year-old's mysterious death. The Mississippi teen went missing on the 4th of July while on a boating trip with a high school friends at a popular undeveloped island. Police say the friends left the island without Wells, whose body was found 2 days later. ABC's Alex Perez says the local sheriff's department is now facing pressure to find out exactly what happened.
5: The White House touted the $3.47.
1: And authorities have this week solicited help from the public for asking for any video images from people who were there on Horn Island over the 4th of July weekend. What was supposed to be a one-day strike for nearly 4,000 nurses at Brigham and Women's Hospital in Boston has turned into a five-day strike after the hospital locked out striking nurses through July 13th. You're listening to ABC News.
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1: An Idaho woman who claimed her toddlers died last year after being vaccinated is facing murder charges. Prosecutors now saying that 23-year-old Andrea Shaw suffocated her twins, Dallas and Tyson, after she called 911 claiming she found them dead in a shared bed. ABC's Melissa Adan has more.
10: Shaw was arrested 5 days after giving birth to a third child. She's not entered a plea, and her lawyer says she's innocent. Now, if convicted in Idaho, she could face life in prison or the death penalty by firing squad.
1: The first so-called Freedom Fuel Network gas station has opened in Philadelphia. A White House official telling ABC News that Freedom Fuel Network's a private company and that the administration is not involved in the company and has not provided any funding. ABC's Stephen Portnoy has more.
11: An aide at the White House says this company is reducing its margin simply to make gas prices more affordable for customers. The president put it this way in his post. He said, quote, they are doing this because they love the USA. Of course, not every retailer can do that. Gas stations are known to be a low-margin business. But then again, discounts are a time-tested way to drive up sales.
1: Facebook's parent company Meta introduced a new AI tool. It says follows instructions to edit images from multiple references, including Instagram. A spokesperson for the Center for Democracy and Technology telling ABC users would not be notified if their images are used to create abusive content. Dave Packer, ABC.

0: Harlem Public Library will be hosting the After School Squad, a STEAM program for children in elementary school covering science, technology, engineering, arts, and math. The After School Squad meets every Wednesday at 4 p.m. The After School Squad at the Harlem Public Library.
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4: Now for an extended look at your Weather Command forecast. Tonight, mostly clear, lows in the mid-50s, west winds 5 to 10 miles per hour with gusts around 25, shifting to the southwest after midnight. Tomorrow, sunny, highs around 90, southwest winds 5 to 15 miles per hour. Tomorrow night, mostly clear, lows in the upper 50s, southeast winds up to 10 miles per hour. Saturday, sunny, highs in the mid-90s, east winds up to 5 miles per hour, shifting to the southwest in the afternoon. Saturday night, mostly clear, lows around 60. Sunday, mostly sunny, highs in the upper 90s. Sunday night, partly cloudy in the evening, then becoming mostly cloudy with lows in the lower 60s. Monday, mostly sunny, highs in the lower 90s. Monday night, partly cloudy, a 20% chance of thunderstorms after midnight with lows in the lower 60s. Tuesday, mostly sunny, a 20% chance of showers in the morning and highs around 90. Tuesday night, mostly cloudy with chance of thunderstorms in the evening, then partly cloudy with slight chance of showers after midnight.
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1: For the first time at the 4-H FFA Fair, there will be a silent auction available during the back half of the festivities. Colleen Pieger, MSU Hill County Extension 4-H agent, dives into what to expect from the student-created projects on display.
2: Those items will be displayed in the chuck wagon throughout the week until Saturday morning when we bring them over to the sale to the Bigger Better Barn. I know we've got some cooking and some photography and baking. I think there's even some leather work and some woodworking in there. It'll be good to see how that does, and I think it's an exciting thing for those kids who do the indoor projects to be able to present something to the public that the public can also buy.
1: Recently, the Chippewa Cree Tribe was awarded a $741,000 Rural and Tribal Assistance Program grant. Curtis Monto, director of the Chippewa Cree Road Department, told New Media Broadcasters the plan for the funding.
3: So this is a planning grant, and what we're going to do with this is the whole agency area. We're going to improve, I guess, because there hasn't been any real work done on any of these roads up here in probably 40 years. So we're going to do some planning to, you know, do some rehabilitation of these intersections and the entire agency area.
4: U.S. Secretary of Agriculture Brooke L. Rollins announced payment rates and the enrollment program for the Assistance for Specialty Crops Farmers Program. The USDA will issue $1.625 billion in payments to eligible specialty crop producers in response to elevated input costs and market disruptions resulting from foreign competitors engaging in unfair trade practices that impeded specialty crop exports. Producers who have a login.gov account can access and submit their pre-filled application as of June 1st. Producers who do not have a login.gov account or prefer to enroll in person at their local FSA office can request their pre-filled application as of June 8th. The ASCF enrollment period closes on August 7th.
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9: From ABC News, I'm Dave Packer. New details in this week's fatal shooting involving federal agents in Houston. Officials

0: 5, shifting to the southwest after midnight. Tomorrow, sunny, highs around 90, southwest winds 5 to 15 miles per hour. Tomorrow night, mostly clear, lows in the upper 50s, southeast winds up to 10 miles per hour. Saturday, sunny, highs in the mid-90s, east winds up to 5 miles per hour, shifting to the southwest in the afternoon. Saturday night, mostly clear, lows around 60.
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4: Now for an extended look at your Weather Command forecast. Tonight, mostly clear, lows in the mid-50s, west winds 5 to 10 miles per hour with gusts around 25, shifting to the southwest after midnight. Tomorrow, sunny, highs around 90, southwest winds 5 to 15 miles per hour. Tomorrow night, mostly clear, lows in the upper 50s, southeast winds up to 10 miles per hour. Saturday, sunny, highs in the mid-90s, east winds up to 5 miles per hour, shifting to the southwest in the afternoon. Saturday night, mostly clear, lows around 60. Sunday, mostly sunny, highs in the upper 90s. Sunday night, partly cloudy in the evening, then becoming mostly cloudy with lows in the lower 60s. Monday, mostly sunny, highs in the lower 90s. Monday night, partly cloudy, a 20% chance of thunderstorms after midnight with lows in the lower 60s. Tuesday, mostly sunny, a 20% chance of showers in the morning and highs around 90. Tuesday night, mostly cloudy with chance of thunderstorms in the evening, then partly cloudy with slight chance of showers after midnight.
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0: Now for an extended look at your Weather Command forecast. Tonight, mostly clear, lows in the mid-50s, west winds 5 to 10 miles per hour with gusts around 25, shifting to the southwest after midnight. Tomorrow, sunny, highs around 90, southwest winds 5 to 15 miles per hour. Tomorrow night, mostly clear, lows in the upper 50s, southeast winds up to 10 miles per hour. Saturday, sunny, highs in the mid-90s, east winds up to 5 miles per hour, shifting to the southwest in the afternoon. Saturday night, mostly clear, lows around 60. Sunday, mostly sunny, highs in the upper 90s. Sunday night, partly cloudy in the evening, then becoming mostly cloudy with lows in the lower 60s. Monday, mostly sunny, highs in the lower 90s. Monday night, partly cloudy, a 20% chance of thunderstorms after midnight with lows in the lower 60s. Tuesday, mostly sunny, a 20% chance of showers in the morning and highs around 90. Tuesday night, mostly cloudy with chance of thunderstorms in the evening, then partly cloudy with slight chance of showers after midnight.
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0: The city of Havre, the High Line, and North Central Montana has plenty of important issues and events. 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

0: Now for an extended look at your Weather Command forecast. Tonight, mostly clear, lows in the mid-50s, west winds 5 to 10 miles per hour with gusts around 25, shifting to the southwest after midnight. Tomorrow, sunny, highs around 90, southwest winds 5 to 15 miles per hour. Tomorrow night, mostly clear, lows in the upper 50s, southeast winds up to 10 miles per hour. Saturday, sunny, highs in the mid-90s, east winds up to 5 miles per hour, shifting to the southwest in the afternoon. Saturday night, mostly clear, lows around 60. Sunday, mostly sunny, highs in the upper 90s. Sunday night, partly cloudy in the evening, then becoming mostly cloudy with lows in the lower 60s. Monday, mostly sunny, highs in the lower 90s. Monday night, partly cloudy, a 20% chance of thunderstorms after midnight with lows in the lower 60s. Tuesday, mostly sunny, a 20% chance of showers in the morning and highs around 90. Tuesday night, mostly cloudy with chance of thunderstorms in the evening, then partly cloudy with slight chance of showers after midnight.
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Now for an extended look at your Weather Command forecast. Tonight, mostly clear, lows in the mid-50s, west winds 5 to 10 miles per hour with gusts around 25, shifting to the southwest after midnight. Tomorrow, sunny, highs around 90, southwest winds 5 to 15 miles per hour. Tomorrow night, mostly clear, lows in the upper 50s, southeast winds up to 10 miles per hour. Saturday, sunny, highs in the mid-90s, east winds up to 5 miles per hour, shifting to the southwest in the afternoon. Saturday night, mostly clear, lows around 60. Sunday, mostly sunny, highs in the upper 90s. Sunday night, partly cloudy in the evening, then becoming mostly cloudy with lows in the lower 60s. Monday, mostly sunny, highs in the lower 90s. Monday night, partly cloudy, a 20% chance of thunderstorms after midnight with lows in the lower 60s. Tuesday, mostly sunny, a 20% chance of showers in the morning and highs around 90. Tuesday night, mostly cloudy with chance of thunderstorms in the evening, then partly cloudy with slight chance of showers after midnight.

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0: Hour. Saturday, sunny, highs in the mid-90s, east winds up to 5 miles per hour, shifting to the southwest in the afternoon. Saturday night, mostly clear, lows around 60.
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7: 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Good. 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

0: Now for an extended look at your Weather Command forecast. Tonight, mostly clear, lows in the mid-50s, west winds 5 to 10 miles per hour with gusts around 25, shifting to the southwest after midnight. Tomorrow, sunny, highs around 90, southwest winds 5 to 15 miles per hour. Tomorrow night, mostly clear, lows in the upper 50s, southeast winds up to 10 miles per hour. Saturday, sunny, highs in the mid-90s, east winds up to 5 miles per hour, shifting to the southwest in the afternoon. Saturday night, mostly clear, lows around 60. Sunday, mostly sunny, highs in the upper 90s. Sunday night, partly cloudy in the evening, then becoming mostly cloudy with lows in the lower 60s. Monday, mostly sunny, highs in the lower 90s. Monday night, partly cloudy, a 20% chance of thunderstorms after midnight with lows in the lower 60s. Tuesday, mostly sunny, a 20% chance of showers in the morning and highs around 90. Tuesday night, mostly cloudy with chance of thunderstorms in the evening, then partly cloudy with slight chance of showers after midnight.
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2: Here's your Weather Command forecast. Tonight, mostly clear, lows in the mid-50s, west winds 5 to 10 miles per hour with gusts around 25, shifting to the southwest after midnight. Tomorrow, sunny, highs around 90, southwest winds 5 to 15 miles per hour. Tomorrow night, mostly clear, lows in the upper 50s, southeast winds up to 10 miles per hour. Saturday, sunny, highs in the mid-90s, east winds up to 5 miles per hour, shifting to the southwest in the afternoon. Saturday night, mostly clear, lows around 60.
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0: Now for an extended look at your Weather Command forecast. Tonight, mostly clear, lows in the mid-50s, west winds 5 to 10 miles per hour with gusts around 25, shifting to the southwest after midnight. Tomorrow, sunny, highs around 90, southwest winds 5 to 15 miles per hour. Tomorrow night, mostly clear, lows in the upper 50s, southeast winds up to 10 miles per hour. Saturday, sunny, highs in the mid-90s, east winds up to 5 miles per hour, shifting to the southwest in the afternoon. Saturday night, mostly clear, lows around 60. Sunday, mostly sunny, highs in the upper 90s. Sunday night, partly cloudy in the evening, then becoming mostly cloudy with lows in the lower 60s. Monday, mostly sunny, highs in the lower 90s. Monday night, partly cloudy, a 20% chance of thunderstorms after midnight with lows in the lower 60s. Tuesday, mostly sunny, a 20% chance of showers in the morning and highs around 90. Tuesday night, mostly cloudy with chance of thunderstorms in the evening, then partly cloudy with slight chance of showers after midnight.
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1: Coming up, a woman from Honduras who was found guilty from re-entering the country illegally sentenced, and information on what to do if you've gotten letters from law firms about unclaimed life insurance money.
2: It's hard to believe it's been 20 years since you said, I do. You've been through a lot together. You know her dreams because they're your dreams. You know what she wants because she tells you. And you know what makes her happy too. But you never knew how much she wants an anniversary ring of sparkling diamonds embraced by a band of gold. A perfect reminder of how you have embraced life together. Diamonds say it all. J.M. 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
1: A woman from Honduras who was found guilty of illegally re-entering the country and transporting a Mexican national was sentenced, Acting U.S. Attorney Mark Steger-Smith said. Yolanda Ernestina Soto Antunez, 41 years of age, was found guilty by a federal jury in June of being in the country illegally and transporting someone in the country illegally as well. Soto Antunez was sentenced to time served, 126 days, and remanded to the custody and control of U.S. Immigration and Customs Enforcement. A Phillips County Sheriff's deputy pulled over Soto Antunez on March 6th earlier this year on Highway 2 near Malta for speeding. The deputy eventually requested translation help from two U.S. Border Patrol agents after he struggled to understand Soto Antunez's broken English. Law enforcement learned Soto Antunez was in the country illegally from Honduras and the passenger in her car was in the country illegally from Mexico. See the full release on our website at HighlineToday.com. The Haver Public Schools Board will meet at 6:30 p.m. on Tuesday, July 14th at the Haver Middle School. After the meeting call to order and consent of agenda, the board will take up items of old business, then discuss and take required action on the MTSBA annual electronic ballot. They will hear public comment, followed by the superintendent's report. Announcements from the chair will be made. The board will look to seat committee members for the 2026 through 27 school year and welcome back all staff. The meeting will close with the next meeting set for 6:30 p.m. on August 11th and a special board meeting scheduled for August 25th at 12:15 p.m.
3: People are telling the Federal Trade Commission they've gotten letters in the mail from law firms about unclaimed life insurance money. The lawyer claims one of their clients, with your same last name, died and you were the heir to a life insurance policy worth millions. The letter then explains they'd like to split the proceeds between you, some charity organizations, and their law firm. This is from a scammer. The letter might sound convincing, with the firm supposedly trying to contact family members and finding no heir to the fortune. If you contact them, they'll try to get your personal and financial information and your money. That life insurance policy or inheritance doesn't exist at all. If you get one of these letters, don't respond. Never send money or information to a stranger promising big rewards. Pass information on to others. You may know someone who could use a reminder that these are scams. And report the letter to the FTC at reportfraud.ftc.gov. The Governor's Office of Community Service is pleased to announce that Montana has received over $1.6 million in funding from AmeriCorps. The 2026 grants provide $1,674,749, supporting over 60 AmeriCorps members throughout the state. Big Sky Watershed Corps, Montana Conservation Corps Incorporated, received $1,149,770 for 46 members to engage individuals to make measurable contributions in environmental stewardship and build capacity of local agricultural and rural watershed organizations. The Justice for Montanans Project, Montana Legal Services Association, received $524,979 for 21 members to assist income-eligible Montanans access information and resources needed to resolve civil legal problems. Keep up with news, local sports, community events, and more on HighlineToday.com. 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
4: ABC News. I'm Sherry Preston. Iran bracing for additional strikes from the U.S. after Iran launched missiles and drones at U.S. military facilities in Bahrain, Kuwait, and Jordan. ABC Chief Global Affairs Correspondent Martha Raddatz with more.
5: There were no new U.S. attacks overnight despite two nights of bombing, and the fact that the president has declared the ceasefire over. This comes on the final day of a six-day funeral service for the Ayatollah, killed in the opening rounds of this war well over 4 months ago. Massive crowds mourned the slain leader.
4: In Spain, flames spreading quickly, claiming at least 11 lives. The wildfires burning amid one of Spain's worst heat waves in decades. Dangerous flooding in some parts of this country, including central Missouri. Cars submerged in Cape Girardeau. Campers waiting for rescues in Iron and Reynolds counties, Missouri. Speaking out, the family of the man shot to death in Houston this week, who had been in the United States for 30 years but was undocumented.
6: This is Jim Ryan. ICE claims that Lorenzo Salgado Araujo fled from officers and tried to run over an agent Tuesday before he was shot to death. Lorenzo Salgado isn't buying it.
7: My dad was a hardworking man, a family man, who wanted nothing more than to put food on the table and to watch his sons achieve the American dream.
6: ICE agents don't have body-worn cameras. A DHS spokesperson blames funding interruptions caused by, quote, back-to-back Democrat shutdowns. Jim Ryan, ABC News.
4: More extreme heat on the way.
8: An extreme heat dome forming, and that means possibly record-breaking temperatures. Billings, Montana, if it gets up to 110 on Sunday, that would actually be your all-time record high. Meanwhile, the heat continues in a big way. Las Vegas, Palm Springs, Phoenix, heat warnings in effect in those areas from California all the way up to Montana.
4: ABC meteorologist Jeff Smith. Democrats in Maine putting another name on the ballot now that Graham Plattner has dropped out. This is ABC News.
9: That'll be $84.52.
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2: A proposed new luxury terminal in the Bay Area would let passengers pay a fee to bypass security lines and access their flights. SFO spokesman Doug Yeckel says it's not fair for everyone, but it would be great for some.
3: The Jeff Bezos of the world, they already have their own aircraft. They already have a process in place. They don't need a product like this. This is more for people that don't have their own airplane, that still fly commercial, but want to pay for an elevated experience. That's really the niche we're trying to hit here.
2: SFO is asking bidders to submit proposals to the building. The world remembering aviation pioneer Wally Funk, the youngest of the Mercury 13, a group of women who aced grueling training decades ago but never made it into space. Her dream eventually became a reality, says ABC's Hannah Batah.
4: I never had any bad feelings. I knew I was going.
5: In 2021,
6: we're going to fly you up into space.
5: Amazon founder Jeff Bezos surprising the then 82-year-old with a seat on the maiden crewed flight of his Blue Origin rocket. At 82, she became the oldest woman ever to reach space.
7: I love it. It was great.
5: Funk's advice for every dreamer coming up behind her.
4: The only thing a woman needs to compete in a man's world is ability. Go for everything you can. Higher, faster, longer.
5: She was 87.
2: China successfully recapturing the first stage of a rocket to reuse it. Recycling like that, actually a breakthrough for China's space program. Sherry Preston, ABC News.
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9: And here's a look at our local Weather Command forecast. Today will be sunny with highs around 90 and a heat weather advisory in effect. There will be southwest winds from 5 to 15 miles per hour. Tonight will be mostly clear with lows in the upper 50s and south winds 5 to 10 miles per hour. Saturday will also be sunny with highs in the upper 90s and southwest winds up to 15 miles per hour.
10: Good morning. This is Bill Cook with the Public Auction Yards here in Billings. No sales here this week at Pace. Kind of on our summer schedule. We'll be on our summer schedule throughout the rest of July. Next week we'll have the sale on Monday. It'll be the sheep and goat sale. Should have a nice run of sheep and goats on Monday. If you'd like to consign or be a part of that, sure let us know or just bring them in Sunday or Monday. And we'll still have a good sale here coming up on Monday for the sheep and goat sale. Coming up next Wednesday, of course, no sale again. We're still on our summer schedule. Kind of going the next 3 weeks at BLS, getting some things done at Pays here, getting some maintenance done, getting some work done. But going to go next week again at BLS, the following week again on Thursday at BLS. And then, of course, on the 30th, that'll be here at Pays, 29th to 30th. But that'll be a nice run of cattle on that day. And it looks like we'll have a good sale for that. So that's what's going on. Don't forget the Northern Livestock video. It's coming up here July 20th, 21st, 22nd. We'll have a big 3-day event. You can go to northernlivestockvideo.com. Catalog is online. Videos are getting put up, and looks like we'll have a big summertime classic for Northern Livestock video. So that's what's going on. Like I said, just the one sale next week. Again, it'll be coming up on Monday, the sheep and goat sale. And until next time, this is Bill Cook. Have a great day.
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5: In 1903, at Kitty Hawk, North Carolina, Orville and Wilbur Wright defied gravity with their new aircraft, flying it four times, the longest flight lasting 59 seconds and traveling a distance of 852 feet. Made of spruce wood and muslin, the 12-horsepower Wright Flyer demonstrated that controlled, powered flight of a heavier-than-air aircraft was possible. The Wright Brothers Flight. An American first.
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2: Hi, everybody. I'm Russell Nimitz. Well, the U.S. Department of Agriculture is making some significant improvements to its disaster assistance programs. The Farm Service Agency says it's enhancing programs like the Emergency Assistance for Livestock, Honeybees, and Farm-Raised Fish Program, along with the Livestock Forage Disaster Program, the Livestock Indemnity Program, and even the Tree Assistance Program. Now, it looks like key updates include expanded eligibility and higher payments for losses, lower drought thresholds for forage assistance, and increased predation compensation. FSA is also increasing marketing assistance loan rates to help improve producers' cash flow as well as marketing flexibility. In some other news here on this Friday morning,

0: during our western rangelands? Well, researchers at the University of Nevada, Reno think so, and are studying whether cattle can do more than just control invasive cheatgrass. They may also help plant native grasses. A new study found specially coated grass seeds can survive a cow's digestive system and germinate after being deposited in manure. Researchers hope the approach could provide a practical and low-cost way to reseed millions of acres damaged by wildfire and invasive weeds across the West. Cow patties to the rescue, if you will. 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Don't miss three exciting days featuring more than 110,000 head of feeder cattle, nearly 6,000 feeder lambs, and approximately 2,000 head of breeding stock, including the complete fall calving Faith Ranch dispersion out of Central California. 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
0: Well, supporters of Right to Repair are applauding John Deere's settlement with the Federal Trade Commission in five states, requiring the company to make repair resources available to independent repair shops nationwide. Yesterday, I talked with Rocky Mountain Farmers Union President Chad Franke.
2: After years of advocacy, we're very glad that we're finally getting some traction. The FTC settlement with John Deere puts in place what we've been asking for years. Farmers and ranchers deserve to be able to fix their own equipment or go to third-party dealerships. This settlement is going to guarantee that. The monitoring included means that John Deere is going to have to live up to this. We're very happy with that, and we're thankful for all the work that the FTC has done, both under the Biden administration and under the Trump administration. We're thankful for all of our partners, all of our members, all those people who shared their stories and made sure that everybody understood that John Deere has been restricting Right to Repair and that it has hurt our family farmers and ranchers.
0: That's a look at your Daybreak Ag Report. For the Western Ag Network, I'm Russell Nemitz.
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0: Hi, everybody. I'm Russell Nemitz. Well, as we get things underway here on this Friday morning, on Thursday, the live cattle complex once again ended its day softer, as traders simply weren't shown enough reason or support, for that matter, to do anything else with the market. Because the box beef prices and cash cattle prices both traded in an unsupportive manner, the market's fundamental support was again minimal. At the closing bell, August live cattle futures off 237 at 235 and a quarter. October live cattle off $1.95 at 231.60. Feeder cattle futures followed suit at the closing bell, with August feeders off $5.90 at 356.15, and September feeders on the day off $5.65 at 353. Now, despite the technical pressure out there in the countryside, fundamentally speaking, the cattle market remains strong and red hot as ever. This week, Superior Livestock Auctions Week in the Rockies has been underway out of Steamboat Springs, Colorado. Let's check in now with Superior Livestock Auctioneer Charlie Cummings for an update.
5: Well, I mean, it's just like it's been all week. It's just truly tremendous. And, you know, honestly, just one word that keeps sticking out to me is just discovery, and that's two price discovery in the auction method of marketing. And that is man alive, these cattle, it's got

0: the right genetics and got the right everything about them, just continue to bring it all and just continue to be in huge demand. And so that's fun. But when we start selling these calves in Nebraska and get kicked off with some 600-pound steers, you know, and see those things bring almost $5.
1: Now, week to date, this is how those October-delivered calves from across the West have sold. 4 to 5 weight steers, 560 up to 665. 5 to 6 weights, 477 up to 5.5. 6 to 7 weights, 429 up to $5. 7 to 8 weights, 373 up to 422. 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
1: 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But hurry, the consignment deadline for Video Royale is July 10th. Well, the wheat markets on Thursday closed higher ahead of the next round of USDA crop reports due out later this morning. However, here on this Friday morning, the wheat markets are trading mixed at best. September KC winter wheat down a quarter at 654. September spring wheat's off a buck and a half at 637. Corn market's still hanging in there. September's up 3/4 at 432. August beans up nearly 2 at 1179. For the Western Ag Network, I'm Russell Nimitz.

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1: Sports. The 2026 13th Annual Montana Veterans Memorial Softball Classic Tournament is set for August 7th and 8th at Belgrade High School. There are five teams in the tournament, one for every military branch, and they will compete in a three-game guarantee tournament over 2 days. Alongside the tournament, there will also be individual events, such as the special skills contests, a home run derby, and on Saturday, the catchers pop-to-pop and base running contest.

0: The tournament will have a $1,000 grant to be awarded to a participating head coach and two different $1,000 scholarships to a pair of players. Blue Pony Ainsley Courtnich will be wearing number 12 for Team Navy, coached by CMR's Alex Hurley, and Bree Hansen will represent Haver on Team Air Force, wearing number 7. The Air Force team is coached by Michael Falcon of Skyview. Riley Doney is the third Blue Pony that will head to the All-Star Game, where she'll wear number 14 and be coached by Keith Haggerty of Troy. The head coach for the Coast Guard this year is Hannah Martinez of Hamilton, and from Polson, Jamie Hansen will coach Team Army. The 2026 football kickoff times and TV broadcast schedules have been announced by the Big Sky Conference. The reigning FCS national champion, Montana State Bobcats, will lace up their cleats for three nationally televised games this season, the first of which will come against Nevada on September 12th at 8:30 p.m. on the CW. The other pair of games are homecoming against Northern Arizona on ESPN2 September 26th, and then a road battle on ESPN at Idaho the following week at 8:30 p.m. October 2nd. The University of Montana Grizzlies will host Idaho State for their lone national televised game on ESPN November 11th at 8:30 p.m. And the 2026 edition of The Brawl of the Wild will take place in the season finale at Montana State with a noon kickoff that can be watched on Scripps Sports and ESPN+.
1: 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The museum is part of the Dinosaur Trail with local dinosaur fossils, dioramas, murals, and artifact collections. 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
0: Now for a look at your extended Weather Command forecast. Today will be sunny with highs around 90 and a heat weather advisory in effect. There will be southwest winds from 5 to 15 miles per hour. Tonight will be mostly clear with lows in the upper 50s and south winds 5 to 10 miles per hour. Saturday will also be sunny with highs in the upper 90s and southwest winds up to 15 miles per hour. Saturday night will be mostly clear with lows around 60 and west winds 5 to 15 miles per hour, shifting to the north 5 miles per hour after midnight. West winds will be 5 to 15 miles per hour. Sunday will be mostly sunny with highs in the upper 90s and southeast winds up to 5 miles per hour. Sunday night will be mostly cloudy with lows in the mid-60s, and Monday will be mostly sunny with highs in the lower 90s.
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1: The Hill County Health Department has launched their A Piece of My Mind project partnership to help the community with mental health issues and will be at the Great Northern Fair to engage with the public. Director of HCHD Kim Berg explains what their vision of community is.
5: We're talking about all of Hill County and beyond, honestly, because we're all one big community in Montana, especially up on the High Line, where we are very rural, we're very agriculturally based, we're struggling through a drought. There are a lot of issues that come up that affect our mental health, right? People are secluded, but at the fair, we will have a large sampling of that community and beyond. So we will be there Thursday, Friday, and Saturday of the fair in the commercial building, starting at noon and going as long as we need to go, I believe until 7 or 8 that night.
1: Do you have kids or know someone who has kids that are looking for a place this summer where their imagination can come to life? 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
4: 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The State Tribal Relations Committee will meet on Tuesday, July 14th at 10 a.m. in Room 152 of the Capitol Building and on Zoom. The agenda and meeting materials are available on the committee webpage. 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To provide public comment remotely, register via the public participation portal at least 2 hours before the scheduled start of the meeting. You may write the committee at any time. Comments must be received by 5 p.m. July 13th to be distributed at the meeting. Use the online form or send mail to State Tribal Relations Committee, P.O. Box 201706, Helena, Montana 59602-1706. 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
7: From ABC News, I'm Sherry Preston. As we head into the weekend, a warning about a parasitic infection that is making life miserable for people in at least 18 states. ABC's Jim Ryan has more on its spread.
8: The CDC is trying to trace the source of the cyclosporiasis that has sickened over 1,000 people in Michigan alone, but with cases reported in 17 more states. The best way to avoid the fatigue, stomach cramps, and severe diarrhea that comes with cyclosporiasis is to thoroughly wash your hands before preparing food and to thoroughly wash the fresh produce you're preparing.
7: Taco Bell pulling tomatoes, lettuce, cilantro, and raw onions from its menu in hard-hit Michigan. Severe flooding in central Missouri. Reynolds and Iron counties fielding reports of multiple campsites with campers in trees unable to get down. Swift water teams from around the state are helping out. Extreme heat warnings for much of the country over the weekend. And in Spain, the heat wave triggering wildfires that have so far claimed a dozen lives. The ICE agents involved in a deadly shooting this week in Houston were not wearing body cameras, but they say 52-year-old Lorenzo Salgado Araujo was using his vehicle as a weapon.
9: The Washington Post now reporting migrants who were in the car with Salgado Araujo, through statements given to their lawyer, dispute key parts of ICE's narrative. One writing, it is impossible for them to say that they were going to get run over. There were no officers in front of or behind the vehicle. They were on the sides.
7: ABC's Jay O'Brien. DHS officials say Salgado was pulled over because he resembled the target of another investigation. Following final funeral services for former Ayatollah Ali Khamenei in Iran, there have been no new U.S. attacks. However, says ABC's Martha Raddatz,
10: Iran is still bracing for additional strikes from the U.S. after Iran launched missiles and drones at U.S. military facilities in Bahrain, Kuwait, and Jordan. All of those missiles were intercepted.
7: ABC's Martha Raddatz, you're listening to ABC News.
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7: David Hearn, the man the government is accusing of damaging the Lincoln Memorial, reflecting

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0: Good morning. This is Kathy Zelmer with the weather conditions in the Hoagland Big Flat area. Well, this morning we have sunny skies with just a slight little breeze out of the southwest, and the temperature is 60 degrees. Everyone make it a great weekend.
1: Almost day from Harlem. It's 58 degrees, no wind, and sunny skies. So from all of us at the Easy Mart, have a good weekend.
2: Now for a look at your extended Weather Command forecast. Today will be sunny with highs around 90 and a heat weather advisory in effect. There will be southwest winds from 5 to 15 miles per hour. Tonight will be mostly clear with lows in the upper 50s and south winds 5 to 10 miles per hour. Saturday will also be sunny with highs in the upper 90s and southwest winds up to 15 miles per hour. Saturday night will be mostly clear with lows around 60 and west winds 5 to 15 miles per hour, shifting to the north 5 miles per hour after midnight. West winds will be 5 to 15 miles per hour. Sunday will be mostly sunny with highs in the upper 90s and southeast winds up to 5 miles per hour. Sunday night will be mostly

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0: Valentines are nice. Birthday and anniversary flowers are great too. But nothing says you matter to me like Just Because flowers from Milam Floral. You know what I mean. Those days when there's nothing important on the calendar, the doorbell rings or somebody shows up at your place of work, it's a delivery from Milam Floral. They hand you a perfectly wrapped bouquet and the card reads, "Just Cause I Love You." 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
1: And now a personal birthday greeting just for you. 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

0: Alrighty, good morning on this Friday of July 10th, live right here on KOJM. It's time for birthdays over the weekend. We have no local celebrities for today, tomorrow, or Sunday. A little bit of a surprise there. So we'll take a look at some worldwide celebrities throughout the weekend. We'll start off by wishing a happy birthday today to Ken Mellons, the country singer's big song Jukebox Junkie. Turns 61 years old. Gary Laveau, the country singer from Rascal Flatts, turns 56 years old today. And it is also the birthday of the actress from Modern Family, Sofia Vergara, and the actor from How to Train Your Dragon live action and The Black Phone, Mason Thomas, who turns 19 years old. We'd also like to wish a happy birthday tomorrow to Richie Sambora, the guitarist formerly of Bon Jovi, turns 67 years old. And John Kiffmeyer, who turns 57 years old tomorrow, the guitarist from Green Day. And also one last more for Saturday, we'd like to wish a happy birthday to Justin Chambers, the actor from Grey's Anatomy, turns 56 years old. And on Sunday, we'd like to wish a happy birthday to the country singer Shannon Lawson, who turns 53 years old. And the actor Topher Grace from That 70s Show and Spider-Man 3 turns 48 years old. And lastly, we'd like to wish a happy birthday to Michelle Rodriguez, the actress from Lost and Fast and Furious, turns 48 years old on Sunday. As a reminder, those of you that would like to get somebody in on our birthday list, all you have to do is call our offices at 406-265-7841 or email communityservice@nmbi.com. 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
2: The Badlands along the Milk River are dry terrain where softer sedimentary rocks and clay-rich soils have been extensively eroded by wind and water. 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Even tropical plants existed in this area millions of years ago. 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

0: Flynn Realty has recently listed 730 Second Street for $278,500. This extensively remodeled four-bedroom, three-bath smart home has the potential for two one-bedroom, one-bath studio apartments in addition to the living area on the main floor. 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
3: Sports. The 2026 13th Annual Montana Veterans Memorial Softball Classic Tournament is set for August 7th and 8th at Belgrade High School. There are five teams in the tournament, one for every military branch, and they will compete in a three-game guaranteed tournament over 2 days. Alongside the tournament, there will also be individual events, such as the special skills contests, a home run derby, and on Saturday, the catcher's pop-to-pop and base running contests. The tournament will have a $1,000 grant to be awarded to a participating head coach and two different $1,000 scholarships to a pair of players. Blue Pony Ainsley Courtnage will be wearing number 12 for Team Navy, coached by CMR's Alex Hurley, and Bree Hansen will represent Havre on Team Air Force, wearing number 7. The Air Force team is coached by Michael Falcon of Skyview. Riley Doney is the third Blue Pony that will head to the All-Star Game, where she'll wear number 14 and be coached by Keith Haggerty of Troy. The head coach for the Coast Guard this year is Hannah Martinez of Hamilton, and from Polson, Jamie Hansen will coach Team Army. The 2026 football kickoff times and TV broadcast schedules have been announced by the Big Sky Conference. The reigning FCS national champion, Montana State Bobcats, will lace up their cleats for three nationally televised games this season, the first of which will come against Nevada on September 12th at 8:30 p.m. on the CW. The other pair of games are homecoming against Northern Arizona on ESPN2 September 26th, and then a road battle on ESPN at Idaho the following week at 8:30 p.m. October 2nd. The University of Montana Grizzlies will host

0: Idaho State for their lone and national televised game on ESPN November 11th at 8:30 p.m. And the 2026 edition of the Brawl of the Wild will take place in the season finale at Montana State with a noon kickoff that can be watched on Scripps Sports and ESPN+.
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3: Good morning, I'm Gabrielle Lucevero. The LA Clippers, Toronto Raptors trade centered around the two-time finals MVP Kawhi Leonard is on pause, at least until the NBA investigation into whether or not the Clippers circumvented the salary cap is complete. The NBA is looking into if the Clippers funneled money to Leonard through his $28 million endorsement deal with Aspiration. Thursday night in the WNBA, Indiana Fever at Phoenix Mercury. Caitlin Clark not in the lineup for the Fever. Instead, it's Kelsey Mitchell coming off clutch.
4: With the Fever trailing by one, it's Mitchell's opportunity. Mitchell drives and one, and it finished! Kelsey Mitchell clutch! Gives the Fever the lead.
3: Fever topped the Mercury 92-89.
5: The 3-1 pitch. Swung on and creamed. Deep right field. That is long gone. A grand slam by Yaz. And it's 10-5 Braves in the ninth in Pittsburgh.
3: Mike Yastrzemski, third career grand slam. Braves top the Pirates 10-5. Yankee slugger Aaron Judge, he will get new imaging on his fractured rib during the All-Star break. Ben Rice, though, he brought the power for New York on Thursday.
6: That's going to get in a run, and maybe more. It gets in three runs. A three-run home run for Rice. His second homer of the game. He has five ribbies, and the Yankees have some breathing room.
3: Yankees ended a three-game skid 12-4 over the Rays. World Cup quarterfinals, they're underway. France opened the round with a 2-0 win over Morocco to advance to its third consecutive World Cup semifinal.
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0: And here's a look at our local Weather Command forecast. Today will be sunny with highs around 90 and a heat weather advisory in effect. There will be southwest winds from 5 to 15 miles per hour. Tonight will be mostly clear with lows in the upper 50s and south winds 5 to 10 miles per hour. Saturday will also be sunny with highs in the upper 90s and southwest winds up to 15 miles per hour.
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1: A woman from Honduras who was found guilty of illegally re-entering the country and transporting a Mexican national was sentenced, acting U.S. Attorney Mark Steger-Smith said. Yolanda Ernestina Soto Antunez, 41 years of age, was found guilty by a federal jury in June of being in the country illegally and transporting someone in the country illegally as well. Soto Antunez was sentenced to time served, 126 days, and remanded to the custody and control of U.S. Immigration and Customs Enforcement. A Phillips County Sheriff's deputy pulled over Soto Antunez on March 6th earlier this year on Highway 2 near Malta for speeding. The deputy eventually requested translation help from two U.S. Border Patrol agents after he struggled to understand Soto Antunez's broken English. Law enforcement learned Soto Antunez was in the country illegally from Honduras, and the passenger in her car was in the country illegally from Mexico. See the full release on our website at HighlineToday.com. The Haver Public Schools Board will meet at 6:30 p.m. on Tuesday, July 14th at the Haver Middle School. After the meeting call to order and consent of agenda, the board will take up items of old business, then discuss and take required action on the MTSBA annual electronic ballot. They will hear public comment, followed by the superintendent's report. Announcements from the chair will be made. The board will look to seat committee members for the 2026 through 27 school year and welcome back all staff. The meeting will close with the next meeting set for 6:30 p.m. on August 11th and a special board meeting scheduled for August 25th at 12:15 p.m.
3: People are telling the Federal Trade Commission they've gotten letters in the mail from law firms about unclaimed life insurance money. The lawyer claims one of their clients, with your same last name, died and you were the heir to a life insurance policy worth millions. The letter then explains they'd like to split the proceeds between you, some charity organizations, and their law firm. This is from a scammer. The letter might sound convincing, with the firm supposedly trying to contact family members and finding no heir to the fortune. If you contact them, they'll try to get your personal and financial information and your money. That life insurance policy or inheritance doesn't exist at all. If you get one of these letters, don't respond. Never send money or information to a stranger promising big rewards. Pass information on to others. You may know someone who could use a reminder that these are scams. And report the letter to the FTC at reportfraud.ftc.gov. The Governor's Office of Community Service is pleased to announce that Montana has received over $1.6 million in funding from AmeriCorps. The 2026 grants provide $1,674,749, supporting over 60 AmeriCorps members throughout the state. Big Sky Watershed Corps, Montana Conservation Corps Incorporated, received $1,149,770 for 46 members to engage individuals to make measurable contributions in environmental stewardship and build capacity of local agricultural and rural watershed organizations. The Justice for Montanans Project, Montana Legal Services Association, received $524,979 for 21 members to assist income-eligible Montanans access information and resources needed to resolve civil legal problems. Keep up with news, local sports, community events, and more on HighlineToday.com. 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
4: From ABC News, I'm Sherry Preston. President Trump says this morning in posts on social media he will not sign the bipartisan housing affordability bill in protest over his voter ID law not being taken up in Congress. That bill was a rare piece of legislation. Both Republicans and Democrats strongly supported the housing bill. By not signing it, it becomes law. The president removing three remaining members of a bipartisan federal commission that tests and certifies voting machines. That move alarming Democrats, says ABC national correspondent Stephen Portnoy.
5: Stood up to help states update their voting systems after the 2000 Florida recount. The Election Assistance Commission certifies equipment and offers guidance to state officials. It's meant to be bipartisan. An aide says the president has the right to remove officials who, quote, may not be totally aligned with the important task of securing America's elections and ensuring every legal vote is counted. Top Senate Democrat Chuck Schumer calls the firings a brazen attempt to seize control of elections months before the midterms.
4: No new attacks on Iran overnight as technical talks on Iran's nuclear program continue on the ground. Flash flooding in the Midwest has led to life-threatening conditions, especially in the state of Missouri. ABC Chief Meteorologist Ginger Zee has more.
6: In Iron and Reynolds County, Missouri, they've got people needing rescue at campgrounds. They've had 6 to 10 inches of rain fall in just a couple of hours. So what's happening here, we have training thunderstorms, meaning they're rolling over the exact same area over and over again. So if you've already had 6 to 10, and now you're going to try to add 3 to 5 inches, that's a big problem. Cape Girardeau, Paducah, also in those flash flood warnings.
4: Extreme heat across much of the country over the weekend, including in Billings, Montana, where it's expected to be over 100 degrees. Oil prices have been yo-yoing over actions in the Middle East. Checking the markets this hour, they just opened. The Dow is up 50 points, S&P up 14. 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
4: Former Olympian David Hearn pleading not guilty to damaging the reflecting pool in Washington.
12: Hearn told me that he simply touched a part of the blue coating that was already partially detached, telling me, quote, I did not remove, I did not damage, I did not rip, tear, break, destroy, or harm any part of the reflecting pool. His lawyer says every American is at risk and should be alarmed by his prosecution. And now three more have pleaded not guilty who have been charged with damaging the pool as well.
4: ABC Selena Wang. The family of Mississippi teenager Nolan Wells is calling for answers. He and his friends went out on the 4th of July to an undeveloped island off the coast of Mississippi. The friends came back. He did not, and his body was found 2 days

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3: Throughout the region's roadways on this Friday morning, skies will be clear, the roads are dry, visibility is 10 miles with no precipitation expected, and the winds will vary from 3 to 11 miles per hour from the southwest. Road work and road construction throughout the region in the following areas. Highway 87 between Great Falls and Fort Benton with road construction at mile marker 40.5 to 43.4. Motorcycles consider alternate route. Travel delay 20 minutes. Road construction on US 191 mile marker 84 to 88 south of the Missouri River with construction on Fred Robinson Bridge and R. Mells Creek Bridge. More construction on US 191 at milepost 26 to 35 with lane closures and pilot cars and a speed limit of 35 miles per hour just west of Roy. And road construction on US 87 milepost 97 to 105 east of Lewistown. Road construction on Montana 81 milepost 19 to 20 with speed limit at 35 miles per hour east of Denton. Road construction on US Highway 2 mile marker 381.3 to 383.8 with road repair and panel placement on 1st Street from 9th Ave West to 4th Ave West in Haver. Now for a look at your extended Weather Command forecast. Today will be sunny with highs around 90 and a heat weather advisory in effect. There will be southwest winds from 5 to 15 miles per hour. Tonight will be mostly clear with lows in the upper 50s and south winds 5 to 10 miles per hour. Saturday will also be sunny with highs in the upper 90s and southwest winds up to 15 miles per hour. Saturday night will be mostly clear with lows around 60 and west winds 5 to 15 miles per hour shifting to the north 5 miles per hour after midnight. West winds will be 5 to 15 miles per hour. Sunday will be mostly sunny with highs in the upper 90s and southeast winds up to 5 miles per hour. Sunday night will be mostly cloudy with lows in the mid-60s, and Monday will be mostly sunny with highs in the lower 90s.
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1: The Hill County Health Department has launched their A Piece of My Mind project partnership to help the community with mental health issues and will be at the Great Northern Fair to engage with the public. Director of HCHD Kim Berg explains what their vision of community is.
5: We're talking about all of Hill County and beyond, honestly, because we're all one big community in Montana, especially up on the High Line, where we are very rural, we're very agriculturally based, we're struggling through a drought. There are a lot of issues that come up that affect our mental health, right? People are secluded, but at the fair, we will have a large sampling of that community and beyond. So we will be there Thursday, Friday, and Saturday of the fair in the commercial building, starting at noon and going as long as we need to go, I believe until 7 or 8 that night.
1: Do you have kids or know someone who has kids that are looking for a place this summer where their imagination can come to life? 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
6: 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Right now, we do have a dental office. We also have a variety of other areas, like a toddler section that has books, interactive felt boards. We have a grocery store that kids love.
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2: 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The MFFA, a self-supporting enterprise fund administratively attached to the Montana Department of Commerce, provides access to financing for nonprofit healthcare organizations through tax-exempt bond financing, low-interest loans, and planning grants. The financing will help NADC build a new facility on the former Shrine Auditorium site, expanding access to culturally responsive healthcare for Native communities while increasing capacity, modernizing services, and improving patient access. The State Tribal Relations Committee will meet on Tuesday, July 14th at 10 a.m. in Room 152 of the Capitol Building and on Zoom. The agenda and meeting materials are available on the committee webpage. Contact Casey Pallister at 406-444-3067 with any questions. To provide public comment remotely, register via the public participation portal at least 2 hours before the scheduled start of the meeting. You may write the committee at any time. Comments must be received by 5 p.m. July 13th to be distributed at the meeting. Use the online form or send mail to State Tribal Relations Committee, P.O. Box 201706, Helena, Montana 59602-1706. 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
7: From ABC News, I'm Sherry Preston. In a social media post, President Trump says he will not sign the housing bill that was passed with a strong bipartisan majority. It will automatically become law, that means, unless he vetoes it. From Washington, here's ABC National Correspondent Stephen Portnoy.
8: The 21st Century Road to Housing Act would exempt certain projects from environmental reviews, expand financing for affordable housing, and restrict large institutional investors from owning more than 350 single-family homes. It passed in both houses with scant opposition. But President Trump says he won't sign it, quote, in protest of the Senate's refusal to pass the voter ID and citizenship requirements of the Save America Act. If he doesn't veto the bill by midnight, it will become law without his signature. That sort of thing hasn't happened in nearly a decade.
7: The president removing three remaining members of a bipartisan federal commission that tests and certifies voting machines. An aide says the president has the right to remove officials who, quote, may not be totally aligned with the important task of securing America's elections and ensuring every legal vote is counted. Major flash flooding and severe weather prompting evacuations and rescues in the Midwest and the East Coast.
9: Millions in the path of severe storms and thousands of flights delayed or canceled as wicked weather wallops the East Coast. Torrential rain and flash flooding swallowing parts of central New Jersey. Up to 3 inches of rain falling an hour, inundating roads, making many of them impassable. Drivers caught off guard, stranded in the high waters. Several people had to be rescued.
7: ABC's Morgan Norwood. Days of funeral services for the former supreme leader of Iran are now over. No U.S. strikes, however.
10: Iran is still bracing for additional strikes from the U.S. after Iran launched missiles and drones at U.S. military facilities in Bahrain, Kuwait, and Jordan. All of those missiles were intercepted.
7: ABC's Martha Raddatz. The Dow is up 45 points. 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
7: A lot of questions about Mississippi teenager Nolan Wells, who went out with friends on the 4th of July to a popular barrier island off the coast of Mississippi. The friends came back by boat. Wells did not. Family members are calling for a full investigation. Attorney Benjamin Crump telling GMA one big question is Wells' phone, which his friends brought back.
13: I don't know any teenagers, Michael Strahan, who says, if you believe their story, I'm going to stay behind and I'm going to leave my phone. I mean, no young person leaves their cell phone.
7: New information on the death of an undocumented man in Houston, Texas, and calls for an independent investigation. ABC's Jay O'Brien with that.
14: The Department of Homeland Security admitting the man shot and killed by ICE in Houston Tuesday was not the intended target of their investigation. In a statement, a DHS official now saying 52-year-old Lorenzo Salgado Araujo, a husband and father of three, was stopped by ICE because he resembled the target of an investigation, causing officers to stop his van. Salgado Araujo was then shot in the abdomen by an ICE officer. The agency claiming the officer acted in self-defense, alleging Salgado Araujo wasn't following command.
7: The European Union says Meta is breaching its social media laws by designing Facebook and Instagram to be addictive. They are demanding the company disable features that can keep people on the apps for hours, including infinite scrolling.

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3: On July 21st, 1969, Neil Armstrong became the first man to walk on the moon, declaring, "That's one small step for man, one giant leap for mankind." 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

Now for a look at your extended Weather Command forecast. Today will be sunny with highs around 90 and a heat weather advisory in effect. There will be southwest winds from 5 to 15 miles per hour. Tonight will be

0: Tonight will be mostly cloudy with lows in the mid-60s, and Monday will be mostly sunny with highs in the lower 90s.
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2: I'm feeling calm, but I'm never relaxed. I feel it coming, but I'm holding it back. I'm on the edge, but I never attack. 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
1: A woman from Honduras who was found guilty of illegally re-entering the country and transporting a Mexican national was sentenced, acting U.S. Attorney Mark Steger Smith said. Yolanda Ernestina Soto Antunez, 41 years of age, was found guilty by a federal jury in June of being in the country illegally and transporting someone in the country illegally as well. Soto Antunez was sentenced to time served, 126 days, and remanded to the custody and control of U.S. Immigration and Customs Enforcement. A Phillips County Sheriff's deputy pulled over Soto Antunez on March 6th earlier this year on Highway 2 near Malta for speeding. The deputy eventually requested translation help from two U.S. Border Patrol agents after he struggled to understand Soto Antunez's broken English. Law enforcement learned Soto Antunez was in the country illegally from Honduras, and the passenger in her car was in the country illegally from Mexico. See the full release on our website at HighlineToday.com.
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4: From ABC News, I'm Chuck Sievertson. Bad storms, major rain, and flooding are leading to evacuations and rescues in the Midwest and East Coast. ABC News Chief Meteorologist Ginger Z.
5: Many of these go through the weekend, and so all the way up to Pittsburgh, much of West Virginia, into southern Ohio and eastern Kentucky, well, the entire state of Kentucky, under flood watch. We're not only going to have the flash flooding potential, but also some damaging winds.
4: Forecasters say 12 inches of rain fell in Iron County, Missouri, in only 7 hours. European wildfire emergencies continue. One roared through southern Spain overnight, killing at least 12 people, 8 people injured, 23 others missing. The Iran situation still not resolved. There's still what U.S. officials are calling technical talks. ABC News Chief Global Affairs Correspondent Martha Raddatz.
6: There were no new U.S. attacks overnight despite two nights of bombing. And the fact that the president has declared the ceasefire over, this comes on the final day of a 6-day funeral service for the Ayatollah killed in the opening rounds of this war well over 4 months ago. Massive crowds mourned the slain leader.
4: Mexican officials say their government will file criminal complaints over the deaths of its citizens in ICE custody or as part of any immigration enforcement operations. New details on this week's fatal shooting of a Mexican national killed by federal agents in Houston claiming self-defense. ABC's Jay O'Brien in Washington.
7: The shooting sending shockwaves through Houston.
8: People have the final word!
7: Salgado Araujo, an undocumented immigrant living in the U.S. for 35 years, was close to obtaining legal immigration status, his son said.
9: Undocumented migrants are humans.
7: They're demanding an independent investigation.
4: Department of Homeland Security admits he was not the intended target. CDC trying to trace the source of the stomach bug now reported in 18 states. You're listening to ABC News.
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4: A key step before any human trials. 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
13: Sergi is not like the robotic systems already in operating rooms, machines that require a lot of space. Sergi fits anywhere a person can, and that's the point. Researchers say robots like Sergi could one day help ease staffing shortages in hospitals, starting as an assistant, handing tools and cleaning up.
4: Google is rolling out a new How This Ad Was Made panel, making it easier to spot AI ads. It will show whether an ad was created or altered with artificial intelligence. We are remembering aviation pioneer Wally Funk, the youngest of the Mercury 13, a group of women who aced grueling training decades ago but never made it into space. Funk's dream later becoming a reality. ABC's Hannah Batah.
14: I never had any bad feelings. I knew I was going.
15: In 2021,
16: we're going to fly you up into space.
15: Amazon founder Jeff Bezos surprising the then 82-year-old with a seat on the maiden crewed flight of his Blue Origin rocket. At 82, she became the oldest woman ever to reach space.
17: I love it. It was great.
15: Funk's advice for every dreamer coming up behind her.
14: The only thing a woman needs to compete in a man's world is ability.
4: Chuck Sievertson, ABC News.
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19: Now for a look at your extended Weather Command forecast. Today will be sunny with highs around 90 and a heat weather advisory in effect. There will be southwest winds from 5 to 15 miles per hour. Tonight will be mostly clear with lows in the upper 50s and south winds 5 to 10 miles per hour. Saturday will also be sunny with highs in the upper 90s and southwest winds up to 15 miles per hour. Saturday night will be mostly clear with lows around 60 and west winds 5 to 15 miles per hour shifting to the north 5 miles per hour after midnight. West winds will be 5 to 15 miles per hour. Sunday will be mostly sunny with highs in the upper 90s and southeast winds up to 5 miles per hour. Sunday night will be mostly cloudy with lows in the mid-60s, and Monday will be mostly sunny with highs in the lower 90s.
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0: Head to the Harlem Public Library for Lego Club, Thursdays at 4 p.m. For all ages, children 5 and under must be accompanied by an adult, and join them on Friday at 10 a.m. for story time for children ages 1 to 5 and their parents or caregivers, the time for them to read, sing, talk, write, and play.
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1: 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Again, that number was 265-7841. And we've got a couple of calls to start off the morning. Hello, you're live on Tradio.
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1: Okay.
2: Thank you.
1: And that number for confirmation was 406-265-2602.
2: That's correct.
1: Okay, thank you.
2: Thank you.
1: So, right here on Tradio, our first caller in and out of the program as we move on. Hello, you're live on Tradio.
3: Good morning. Yes, I have a 94 17.5-foot Bass Tracker fishing boat for sale. I have a rollaway Maytag dishwasher. I have a full set of Ram golf clubs. And I have a Ping 2 set of irons. I have Moto 80, a Moto Guide 80 trolling motor, 24 volt. Number is 406-344-2261. And thank you very much.
1: Okay, so you said you had a 1994 17.5-foot Bass Tracker boat.
3: Yes.
1: A Maytag dishwasher. And then a set of Ram golf clubs.
3: Yeah.
1: And what else did you say you had for sale?
3: I have a set of Ping 2 irons.
1: Okay.
3: And a Moto Guide 80 trolling motor, 24 volt. And I believe that was it. For now, anyway.
1: Okay. And that number for confirmation was 406-344-2261.
3: Yes, sir.
1: All right. Thank you for calling in.
3: Thank you. Have a great day.
1: You as well. So, right here on Tradio, 406-265-7841. Friday morning. It's a great day to call in to Tradio, 406-265-7841 to buy, sell, rent, trade, or give away. And tell us if you have anything going on, like a garage sale or a rummage sale. 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If you would like information on those, you can go check out our website right now at HighlineToday.com. 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You'll see 2 full weeks worth of Tradio listings. Then you can select whatever day you want. If you go to yesterday, you can see that we had 5 different rummage or garage sales called in on yesterday's Tradio. We also had someone call in with a 1994 Harley Davidson Ultra Classic with a trailer, asking $5,000 for the bike and asking $6,000 for both the bike and a trailer. This caller also had a queen-sized RV memory foam mattress for sale that's brand new, asking $150. And the number to call for that was 406 265 265-1529. Again, that was 265-1529 for those items. Again, right here on Tradio, 406-265-7841 is the number to buy, sell, rent, trade, or give away. We're going to step aside for our first break and be back with more.
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1: 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Welcome back into Tradio Live on this beautiful Friday morning of July 10th. We've had 2 calls into Tradio so far. You can be the next. All you've got to do is dial 406-265-7841 and tell us if you have anything that you want to sell, rent, trade, if you're looking to buy something, or even if you've got a garage or rummage sale going on today or tomorrow. Again, Tradio is your number one place to call to buy, sell, rent, trade, or give away live over the air right here on KOJM and KPQX. While we wait for our next caller, there is story time every Friday at the Harlem Public Library. Story time is for children ages 0 to 5 and their parents or caregivers. It's time to read, sing, talk, write, and play at story time at the Harlem Public Library Fridays at 10 a.m. Also going on at the Haver Hill County Library on Fridays starting at 4 p.m. is Yarn Circle. Yarn Circle every Friday evening, 4 to 6 p.m. again at the Haver Hill County Library. This event is free. Refreshments will be provided and all crafts are welcome. For more information about anything going on at the Haver Hill County Library or Yarn Circle, you can call 406-265-2123. Again, that's 265-2123. Again, right here on Tradio, 406-265-7841 to buy, sell, rent, trade, or give away. We had someone else call in on Tradio yesterday, as you can see when you go check out our website, HighlineToday.com. Someone called in yesterday with 2 Sioux Falls water tanks for sale for cows. And the number to call was 406-945-2058. That was 945-2058 for those 2 Sioux Falls water tanks. And again, right here on Tradio, we're live Monday through Friday at 1045 right here on KOJM and KPQX. It's been a slow morning here on Tradio. We've only had 2 calls in so far today, and the phone lines are open for you right now to call in to buy, sell, rent, trade, or give away. And that number was 265-7841. Again, that's 406-265-7841 to get in on the program this morning. If you're looking for a place where imagination comes to life, visit the Play to Learn Center, Haver's first and only interactive children's museum. As a local nonprofit, they are dedicated to giving children a place to explore, create, discover, and learn through hands-on play. You can visit them in Haver on the north entrance of the Office Equipment Building, open Thursday through Sunday, 10 a.m. to 3 p.m. And be sure to follow them on Facebook for their latest summer hours, special events, and family fun happenings all season long. That is the Play to Learn Center at the Office Equipment Building in Haver, open Thursday through Sunday, from 10 a.m. to 3 p.m. I've personally been there a couple of times with my three-year-old, and it is an absolutely fantastic place to keep children occupied and entertained for hours. Again, right here on Tradio, 406-265-7800.

0: or giveaway live on this Friday morning. While we wait for our next caller, we would like to take a second to wish a happy belated birthday and congratulations to Denise Brewer, the latest Milam Floral birthday bouquet winner. So congratulations to you, Denise Brewer, and a new winner is drawn for the Milam Floral birthday bouquet every Friday. We've got another caller on the line right here on Tradio. Good morning. You're live on Tradio.
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0: What was it that you said you had for sale?
1: Butchered pigs.
0: Okay, and that number was 301-0234.
1: Correct.
0: Okay.
1: Thank you.
0: So, right here on Tradio again, 406-265-7841 to buy, sell, rent, trade, or give away. Again, we've had those three calls in so far this morning. And again, that number was 265-7841 to buy, sell, rent, trade, or give away. We're going to take one last break right here on the program. Well, we'll go ahead and answer this call before we take our break. And again, that number, 265-7841. Hello, you're live on Tradio.
2: Good morning. I have some chainsaws for sale. I have a Poulon 16-inch. I have a couple of Craftsman 18-inch, 20-inch. And then I have steel. It's a 20-inch. And my number is 406-301-3460.
0: Okay, so that number was 406-301-3460.
2: Yeah.
0: All right, thank you. And though you said you had chainsaws for sale, Craftsman, steel, and another one.
2: Husqvarna, yeah.
0: Okay.
2: Okay, thank you.
0: Thank you very much. So, right here on Tradio, again, the number 265-7841, as we'll take one more break and be back to wrap things up.
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0: 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Thank you very much for listening on this beautiful Friday. 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

0: Now for a look at your extended Weather Command forecast. Today will be sunny with highs around 90 and a heat weather advisory in effect. There will be southwest winds from 5 to 15 miles per hour. Tonight will be mostly clear with lows in the upper 50s and south winds 5 to 10 miles per hour. Saturday will also be sunny with highs in the upper 90s and southwest winds up to 15 miles per hour. Saturday night will be mostly clear with lows around 60 and west winds 5 to 15 miles per hour shifting to the north 5 miles per hour after midnight. West winds will be 5 to 15 miles per hour. Sunday will be mostly sunny with highs in the upper 90s and southeast winds up to 5 miles per hour. Sunday night will be mostly cloudy with lows in the mid-60s and Monday will be mostly sunny with highs in the lower 90s.
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2: 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I'm Joshua Weiss. Today we sat down with the Public Works Director for the City of Havre, Trevor Mork, to discuss an update to street sweeping, another Safe Streets for All meeting during the Great Northern Fair, and topics for the upcoming City Council meeting.
3: So the downtown area sweeping will resume on Thursday, July 9th, and it will continue in the downtown area throughout the month of July. The residential area, as the schedule dictates, will start again at the beginning of August over by Lions Park area, east of 14th Avenue. So keep your eye out for those no parking signs for when that starts up again. As well as we get into the street repair season more heavily, we will be using those signs for that as well, and other traffic control devices such as cones and barricades and traffic signs. Please heed those. They are there first and foremost for the safety of you as a driver, as a pedestrian, as a bicyclist, and as a community as a whole. We want everyone to get home safely, and we put those around there to protect you, the workers, and the work site. Please detour as necessary, and don't move, don't relocate, don't try to sneak through those work sites that are protected, because again, it is there for your safety, to protect you, your property, and all things involved. We are hosting our third public meeting at the fair here in mid-July, so please stop by, see and learn more about the progress that has been made. See how your input can contribute to making that safety action plan more successful. Throughout the state, there's numerous communities that have been awarded these grant dollars for safety action plans, as well as implementation. I'll kind of hit on Gallatin County. They've actually had done more than one safety action plan through Safe Streets for All. They've collectively been awarded well over $1 million. I'd love to see that come to our community through, if it's not through the Safe Streets for All, other granting opportunities. Is public engagement is a critical and significant part of how the Federal Highway Administration makes determinations on grants.

0: seeing that public input, and it has to be on what I'll call on record. Your Facebook comments, as much as I would love to use them, we can't. It has to, that's the online survey, or it's the hard copy survey. We can use those comments, your feedback, and all of your suggestions can be used then. So please, if you have the time, hop on the City Haver webpage. There is a link to the Safe Streets for All, the Greater Haver Area landing page. Do that survey there, or if you need a hard copy, please stop by the City Hall, Haverhill County Library, or I do believe there are a couple copies down at the Senior Center as well.
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1: From ABC News, I'm Chuck Sievertson. Mexican officials say their government will file criminal complaints over the deaths of its citizens in ICE custody or as part of immigration enforcement. This after the fatal shooting of a Mexican national by federal agents in Houston claiming self-defense. Texas Congresswoman Sylvia Garcia at a Houston briefing.
2: They did not have a siren. They did not have lights or noise. I really did press the ICE director that they should reconsider their policy of unmarked cars and that they should have something so that the public can know

0: Havre North Stars baseball is approaching the end of the season riding a 5-game winning streak with only 5 doubleheaders remaining. Havre has spent the last 2 weeks battling their way to the second spot in the North A standings with a 12-4 league record to set themselves up for a strong end to the season. North Star head coach Ben Mader spoke to where his team has improved the most since the start of the year and how it has helped them win games.
1: Our biggest improvement, I would say, is playing together in the field. They've really come together and have been able to keep a clean field, even though there might be an error here and there. They really help each other out and handle the game very well. A good field allows us to pitch a bunch of different guys. We don't need a shutdown pitcher. We just need a contact pitcher, which there we can use some younger arms and save some of our shutdown guys for different teams, and it really frees us up.
0: Saturday, the North Stars host the Fort McLeod Royals for another conference doubleheader. Coach Mader told New Media Broadcaster Sports how they will have to defend home field.
1: Some keys is those guys are swingers. They're gonna try to put the ball in play, and again, a clean field is gonna be very important.
0: Havre now sits with a 21-16-1 overall record heading down the home stretch. The 2026 13th Annual Montana Veterans Memorial Softball Classic Tournament is set for August 7th and 8th at Belgrade High School. There are 5 teams in the tournament, one for every military branch, and they will compete in a 3-game guaranteed tournament over 2 days. Alongside the tournament, there will also be individual events, such as the special skills contests, a home run derby, and on Saturday, the catcher's pop-to-pop and base running contests. The tournament will have a $1,000 grant to be awarded to a participating head coach and 2 different $1,000 scholarships to a pair of players. Blue Pony Ainsley Kortnich will be wearing number 12 for Team Navy, coached by CMR's Alex Hurley, and Bree Hansen will represent Havre on Team Air Force, wearing number 7. The Air Force team is coached by Michael Falcon of Skyview. Riley Doney is the 3rd Blue Pony that will head to the All-Star Game, where she'll wear number 14 and be coached by Keith Haggerty of Troy. The head coach for the Coast Guard this year is Hannah Martinez of Hamilton, and from Polson, Jamie Hansen will

0: have been announced by the Big Sky Conference. The reigning FCS national champion, Montana State Bobcats, will lace up their cleats for three nationally televised games this season, the first of which will come against Nevada on September 12th at 8:30 p.m. on the CW. The other pair of games are homecoming against Northern Arizona on ESPN2 September 26th, and then a road battle on ESPN at Idaho the following week at 8:30 p.m. October 2nd.
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0: Welcome into Montana at Noon on this Friday of July 10th. Montana at Noon is your one stop for North Central Montana local news, weather, funeral notices, and state news. We'll start things off this afternoon with our joke of the day. What kind of magic do cows perform? Moodoo. Now let's take a look at our local Weather Command forecast. Today will be sunny with highs around 90 and a heat weather advisory in effect. There will be southwest winds from 5 to 15 miles per hour. Tonight will be mostly clear with lows in the upper 50s and south winds 5 to 10 miles per hour. Saturday will also be sunny with highs in the upper 90s and southwest winds up to 15 miles per hour. Saturday night will be mostly clear with lows around 60 and west winds 5 to 15 miles per hour, shifting to the north 5 miles per hour after midnight. West winds will be 5 to 15 miles per hour. Sunday will be mostly sunny with highs in the upper 90s and southeast winds up to 5 miles per hour. Sunday night will be mostly cloudy with lows in the mid-60s, and Monday will be mostly sunny with highs in the lower 90s. Monday night will be cloudy with a chance of thunderstorms at 30% and lows in the mid-60s, and Tuesday will be partly sunny with a chance of showers at

0: 40%, with highs reaching the mid-80s. Tuesday night will be mostly sunny with a chance of thunderstorms at 40% and lows in the lower 60s. Wednesday will be partly sunny with a chance of showers at 30% and highs in the upper 80s. Wednesday night will be mostly cloudy with a chance of rain showers after midnight at 30% and lows around 60. And Thursday will be mostly sunny with highs in the mid-80s. And that will do it for the first look at our local weather. Coming up on today's local news, Havers Play to Learn Kids Museum has new summer hours, and the Hill County Health Department is launching a new project. Stay tuned for these stories and more on Montana at Noon.
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5: 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We have a grocery store that kids love.
4: The Play to Learn Center is open Thursday through Sunday from 10 a.m. until 3 p.m. Kids under the age of 2 are free, and it's $7 for kids over 2, or you can buy a monthly pass for $35 for a family of 4. You can follow them on Facebook for all the latest happenings. The Play to Learn Center is on the north side of the Office Equipment Building in downtown Haver. The Hill County Health Department has launched their A Piece of My Mind project partnership to help the community with mental health issues and will be at the Great Northern Fair to engage with the public. Director of HCHD Kim Berg explains what their vision of community is.
6: We're talking about all of Hill County and beyond, honestly, because we're all one big community in Montana, especially up on the High Line, where we are very rural, we're very agriculturally based, we're struggling through a drought. There are a lot of issues that come up that affect our mental health, right? People are secluded, but at the fair, we will have a large sampling of that community and beyond. So we will be there Thursday, Friday, and Saturday of the fair in the commercial building, starting at noon and going as long as we need to go, I believe until 7 or 8 that night.
4: The Haver Public Schools Board will meet at 6:30 p.m. on Tuesday, July 14th at the Haver Middle School. After the meeting call to order and consent of agenda, the board will take up items of old business, then discuss and take required action on the MTSBA annual electronic ballot. They will hear public comment, followed by the superintendent's report. Announcements from the chair will be made. The board will look to seat committee members for the 2026 through 27 school year and welcome back all staff. The meeting will close with the next meeting set for 6:30 p.m. on August 11th and a special board meeting scheduled for August 25th at 12:15 p.m. A woman from Honduras who was found guilty of illegally re-entering the country and transporting a Mexican national was sentenced, Acting U.S. Attorney Mark Steger-Smith said. Yolanda Ernestina Soto Antunez, 41 years of age, was found guilty by a federal jury in June of being in the country illegally and transporting someone in the country illegally as well. Soto Antunez was sentenced to time served, 126 days, and remanded to the custody and control of U.S. Immigration and Customs Enforcement. A Phillips County Sheriff's deputy pulled over Soto Antunez on March 6th earlier this year on Highway 2 near Malta for speeding. The deputy eventually requested translation help from two U.S. Border Patrol agents after he struggled to understand Soto Antunez's broken English. Law enforcement learned Soto Antunez was in the country illegally from Honduras and the passenger in her car was in the country illegally from Mexico. See the full release on our website at HighlineToday.com.
7: 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The lawyer claims one of their clients, with your same last name, died and you were the heir to a life insurance policy worth millions. The letter then explains they'd like to split the proceeds between you, some charity organizations, and their law firm. 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Never send money or information to a stranger promising big rewards. 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You may know someone who could use a reminder that these are scams. And report the letter to the FTC at reportfraud.ftc.gov. The Montana Facility Finance Authority has closed a $2 million loan for the Native American Development Corporation to support construction of a new healthcare clinic in Billings. The MFFA, a self-supporting enterprise fund administratively attached to the Montana Department of Commerce, provides access to financing for nonprofit healthcare organizations through tax-exempt bond financing, low-interest loans, and planning grants. The financing will help NADC build a new facility on the former Shrine Auditorium site, expanding access to culturally responsive healthcare for Native communities while increasing capacity, modernizing services, and improving patient access. The Governor's Office of Community Service is pleased to announce that Montana has received over $1.6 million in funding from AmeriCorps. The 2026 grants provide $1,674,749, supporting over 60 AmeriCorps members throughout the state. Big Sky Watershed Corps, Montana Conservation Corps Incorporated, received $1,149,770 for 46 members to engage individuals to make measurable contributions in environmental stewardship and build capacity of local agricultural and rural watershed organizations. The Justice for Montanans Project, Montana Legal Services Association, received $524,979 for 21 members to assist income-eligible Montanans access information and resources needed to resolve civil legal problems. The State Tribal Relations Committee will meet on Tuesday, July 14th at 10 a.m. in Room 152 of the Capitol Building and on Zoom. The agenda and meeting materials are available on the committee webpage. Contact Casey Pallister at 406-444-3067 with any questions. To provide public comment remotely, register via the public participation portal at least 2 hours before the scheduled start of the meeting. You may write the committee at any time. Comments must be received by 5 p.m. July 13th to be distributed at the meeting. Use the online form or send mail to State Tribal Relations Committee, P.O. Box 201706, Helena, Montana 59602-1706.
0: And that will round out today's local and state news from new media broadcasters. 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
2: Welcome back to Montana at Noon. We have no funeral notices today, so here's one more look at the local Weather Command forecast. Today will be sunny with highs around 90 and a heat weather advisory in effect. There will be southwest winds from 5 to 15 miles per hour. Tonight will be mostly clear with lows in the upper 50s and south winds 5 to 10 miles per hour. Saturday will also be sunny with highs in the upper 90s and southwest winds up to 15 miles per hour. Saturday night will be mostly clear with lows around 60 and west winds 5 to 15 miles per hour shifting to the north 5 miles per hour after midnight. West winds will be 5 to 15 miles per hour. Sunday will be mostly sunny with highs in the upper 90s and southeast winds up to 5 miles per hour. Sunday night will be mostly cloudy with lows in the mid-60s, and Monday will be mostly sunny with highs in the lower 90s. Monday night will be cloudy with a chance of thunderstorms at 30% and lows in the mid-60s, and Tuesday will be partly sunny with a chance of showers at 40% with highs reaching the mid-80s. Tuesday night will be mostly sunny with a chance of thunderstorms at 40% and lows in the lower 60s. Wednesday will be partly sunny with a chance of showers at 30% and highs in the upper 80s. Wednesday night will be mostly cloudy with a chance of rain showers after midnight at 30% and lows around 60. And Thursday will be mostly sunny with highs in the mid 80s. And that will do it for the local weather on this Friday. 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

0: Now for a look at your extended Weather Command forecast. Today will be sunny with highs around 90 and a heat weather advisory in effect. There will be southwest winds from 5 to 15 miles per hour. Tonight will be mostly clear with lows in the upper 50s and south winds 5 to 10 miles per hour. Saturday will also be sunny with highs in the upper 90s and southwest winds up to 15 miles per hour. Saturday night will be mostly clear with lows around 60 and west winds 5 to 15 miles per hour, shifting to the north 5 miles per hour after midnight. West winds will be 5 to 15 miles per hour. Sunday will be mostly sunny with highs in the upper 90s and southeast winds up to 5 miles per hour. Sunday night will be mostly cloudy with lows in the mid-60s, and Monday will be mostly sunny with highs in the lower 90s.
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3: It's time for the Midday Ag Report from the Western Ag Network.
4: Hi, everybody. I'm Russell Nimitz. Well, from whole milk returning back to school cafeterias to consumers demanding more high-protein foods, America's dairy industry is certainly experiencing what Dairy Max Chief Executive Officer Jenny McDowell describes as a true renaissance. McDowell, a Wyoming native who recently celebrated her first year as CEO of Dairy Max after spending more than a decade with the Dairy Checkoff organization, says that today's dairy industry is in a far different position than when she first joined the organization 13 years ago.
5: And I think that that has been, over my time in the industry and in my time in working in dairy promotion, the biggest change that I have seen is that we have gone from being really happy for people to include us and to think about dairy to recognizing that we're the largest category in the grocery store. We are in 92% of households domestically, 96 if you start talking about cheese. And really, dairy is having a renaissance and a comeback. And people love dairy, and we're really proud to be able to promote it, to stand up and talk about it.
4: Looking beyond the glass of milk, McDowell says that the next frontier for dairy research focuses on understanding what she calls the dairy matrix, how dairy's nutrients work together and identify new uses for individual milk components.
5: And that's how all of the different nutrition elements of dairy come together to provide a very unique nutrient package.
4: While nutrition research remains central to Dairy Max's mission, McDowell says connecting consumers with the very people who produce their food has become equally important. She says the organization continues to reach consumers through social media, gaming platforms, food festivals, and educational campaigns. There's even a new video series titled From Our Farms that's also being developed to help introduce consumers directly to dairy farm families.
5: When it comes to trust, consumers trust farmers, and consumers really want to know where their food comes from, and they want to hear it straight from the folks who are doing that.
4: And as consumer demand for protein-rich foods continues to grow, McDowell believes dairy is well positioned for continued success. For more information about Dairy Max and its programs, visit DairyMax.org. 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
1: Well, the USDA has announced additional farm safety net improvements authorized under the One Big Beautiful Bill Act. The changes lower drought triggers for livestock forage assistance, increase livestock predation payments to 100% of market value, and update marketing assistant loan programs for cotton and sugar producers. USDA says the changes strengthen long-term farm support while reducing the need for future ad hoc disaster assistance. I'm Russell Nimitz.
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5: Good afternoon, everyone. I'm Lane Northlund. A lower trend being seen in live and feeder cattle futures here today. For cash cattle activity, asking prices have been noted in the eastern part of Nebraska at $400, but otherwise the cash cattle market is still sitting idle. Box beef prices are lower with choice cuts down $3.56 at $382.21. On the board right now, those live cattle in October losing $1.30 at $232.72. December down $1.32 at $232.67. Although feeder cattle demand has been relatively strong this week, traders aren't going to move that contract in the opposite direction of the live cattle market, it seems. The September contracts are down 55 cents at $356.85. October down $3.53 and a nickel. As we look now to the Superior Livestock Video Auctions, week in the Rockies sale. That's underway there in Steamboat Springs, Colorado. They're offering over 240,000 head of cattle this week. Watching the sale right now, prices remain very strong. A lot of Region 2 cattle, specifically out of Utah, selling here this morning. Looking to a few of those individual lots, the Wine Cup Cattle Company out of Randolph, Utah, just marketed some steers. November delivery at 575 pounds, bring $5 and a nickel a pound. 110 heifer calves were also November delivery from the same operation. 460 pounds brought $5.25. Across the region, Utah, of course, selling a lot of cattle here today. Those 4.5 to 5 weight steers currently selling for $5.55 to $6.20. Some lighter 4 to 4.5 weight steers priced at $6.45 all the way up to $6.80. Again, a lot more lighter weight calves from right here in Western Ag Network Country will continue to sell over the next few days in Steamboat Springs.
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5: A firmer dollar and weaker corn are adding some negative spillover pressure on the wheat markets here today as we consolidate the early week rally. Wheat futures are 3 to 6 cents softer with early gains fading. The KC September wheat down 7 cents now at 6.45. December slipping down 7 as well at 6.59. Minneapolis September spring wheat down 2 cents at 6.30. December lower at 6.53. Chicago September wheat 7 softer at 6.11. December lower at 6.26. September corn also also down nearly a dime at $4.34. Soybeans are mixed, with the August up a quarter at $11.94. Cash bids in Portland show the 12 Pro Hard Red Winter Wheat to current delivery down 6 cents, $6.81. For the Western Ag Network, I'm Lane Ortlund.
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0: 3067 with any questions. To provide public comment remotely, register via the public participation portal at least 2 hours before the scheduled start of the meeting. You may write the committee at any time. Comments must be received by 5 p.m. July 13th to be distributed at the meeting. Use the online form or send mail to State Tribal Relations Committee, P.O. Box 201706, Helena, Montana 59602-1706. Keep up with news, local sports, community events, and more on HighlineToday.com. 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
1: From ABC News, I'm Chuck Severson. It's always lunchtime somewhere, so pardon this developing story, which could be described simply as ew. At least 31 states are reporting cases of a single-cell parasite stomach bug that causes frequent and long-lasting diarrhea. ABC News medical contributor Dr. Alec Patel.
2: These symptoms can really last a long time. Fortunately, this can be treated with an antibiotic if you do get symptoms and you go to a doctor and you get tested. But still, this is very painful for the people who have been experiencing, including several reports of those who have had symptoms for a prolonged period of time.
1: This does not necessarily mean all the stomach bug cases are related to the same source. No product has been identified yet as a suspected source. The U.S. is on pace to break its own measles record for the second year in a row. There have been over 2,200 reported infections across 40 states, says the CDC. Demanding a transparent investigation, the family of the Mississippi teen whose body was found off of Barrier Island, Nolan Wells, was last seen July 4th celebrating the holiday with friends. Wells' mother.
3: I have concerns.
4: Me and his dad had conversations with him all the time, not just about the importance of understanding our history as Black people, but also the importance of how you have to move in certain spaces.
1: The family's attorney says Wells' friends took his phone when they left Horn Island. Mexican officials say they'll file criminal complaints over deaths of its citizens in ICE custody or as part of immigration enforcement. This after the fatal shooting of a Mexican national by federal agents in Houston claiming self-defense. Texas Congresswoman Sylvia Garcia in Houston.
3: I have concerns about the potential witnesses being removed from our area and perhaps even being deported.
1: The feds say that he was not the intended target. You're listening to ABC News.
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8: When you first saw her, she was out walking her dog. You didn't notice her at first. But when you finally did, it was too late. Because at that moment, you were speeding. She was out walking her dog and only had a second to let go of the leash. Your foot was on the gas and her life was on the line. Speeding catches up with you. Paid for by NHTSA.
1: President Trump says the ceasefire with Iran is over. There are still what U.S. officials call technical talks. No progress reported. Major flash flooding and high water rescues in parts of the Midwest and East after violent storms. It's caused many flight cancellations and delays, says ABC's Morgan Norwood at Newark Airport.
9: With more turbulent weather, we could be looking at more flight disruptions today and into the night. So now is a good time, especially if you're flying today and throughout the weekend, to start to plan ahead.
1: Flash flood watches continue through the weekend. A scary mid-air incident on board a Ryanair flight in Europe. A portion of the plane's fuselage came apart, causing a window panel to dislodge. The passenger closest to the window was taken to the hospital. Nobody else hurt. It happened shortly after takeoff when the flight was heading to Germany from Greece. ABC's Tom Sufi Burridge.
10: According to a doctor who treated him for serious injuries to his upper body once he was safely on the ground after the plane had safely landed in hospital, and he was in hospital, effectively, the wife of the passenger, the male passenger, was sitting next to him, and she was just holding on to his feet for about 5 minutes to stop him being completely sucked out of the aircraft.
1: A Greek aviation official says they think there was a massive rupture in the engine. Debris flew out the side, hit the fuselage. Wall Street major indexes have risen and crude oil prices are...
11: One of life's greatest mysteries has finally been solved.
12: Who let the dogs out?
13: Spruce!
11: It's spruce, the weed and grass killer that's safe for use around people, pets, and bees. When used as directed, spray the leaves for visible results in just 1 hour, and dead weeds in just 1 day. You spray, they play. Spruce, pet friendly, weed deadly. Find wherever weed killers are sold.
14: A five-star American. And here's a look at our local Weather Command forecast. Today will be sunny with highs around 90 and a heat weather advisory in effect. There will be southwest winds from 5 to 15 miles per hour. Tonight will be mostly clear with lows in the upper 50s and south winds 5 to 10 miles per hour. Saturday will also be sunny with highs in the upper 90s and southwest winds up to 15 miles per hour.
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0: The Haverhill County Library invites the public to its Talk on Tuesday program. 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Lunch will not be provided, but visitors are free to bring their own. All programs at the Haverhill County Library are free and open to the public.
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2: Now for a look at your extended Weather Command forecast. Today will be sunny with highs around 90 and a heat weather advisory in effect. There will be southwest winds from 5 to 15 miles per hour. Tonight will be mostly clear with lows in the upper 50s and south winds 5 to 10 miles per hour. Saturday will also be sunny with highs in the upper 90s and southwest winds up to 15 miles per hour. Saturday night will be mostly clear with lows around 60 and west winds 5 to 15 miles per hour, shifting to the north 5 miles per hour after midnight. West winds will be 5 to 15 miles per hour. Sunday will be mostly sunny with highs in the upper 90s and southeast winds up to 5 miles per hour. Sunday night will be mostly cloudy with lows in the mid-60s, and Monday will be mostly sunny with highs in the lower 90s.
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0: Now for a look at your extended Weather Command forecast. Today will be sunny with highs around 90 and a heat weather advisory in effect. There will be southwest winds from 5 to 15 miles per hour. Tonight will be mostly clear with lows in the upper 50s and south winds 5 to 10 miles per hour. Saturday will also be sunny with highs in the upper 90s and southwest winds up to 15 miles per hour. Saturday night will be mostly clear with lows around 60 and west winds 5 to 15 miles per hour shifting to the north 5 miles per hour after midnight. West winds will be 5 to 15 miles per hour. Sunday will be mostly sunny with highs in the upper 90s and southeast winds up to 5 miles per hour. Sunday night will be mostly cloudy with lows in the mid-60s, and Monday will be mostly sunny with highs in the lower 90s.
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1: A woman from Honduras who was found guilty of illegally re-entering the country and transporting a Mexican national was sentenced, Acting U.S. Attorney Mark Steger-Smith said. Yolanda Ernestina Soto Antunez, 41 years of age, was found guilty by a federal jury in June of being in the country illegally and transporting someone in the country illegally as well. Soto Antunez was sentenced to time served, 126 days, and remanded to the custody and control of U.S. Immigration and Customs Enforcement. A Phillips County Sheriff's deputy pulled over Soto Antunez on March 6th earlier this year on Highway 2 near Malta for speeding. The deputy eventually requested translation help from two U.S. Border Patrol agents after he struggled to understand Soto Antunez's broken English. Law enforcement learned Soto Antunez was in the country illegally from Honduras, and the passenger in her car was in the country illegally from Mexico. See the full release on our website at HighlineToday.com. The Havre Public Schools Board will meet at 6:30 p.m. on Tuesday, July 14th at the Havre Middle School. After the meeting call to order and consent of agenda, the board will take up items of old business, then discuss and take required action on the MTSBA annual electronic ballot. They will hear public comment, followed by the superintendent's report. Announcements from the chair will be made. The board will look to seat committee members for the 2026 through 27 school year and welcome back all staff. The meeting will close with the next meeting set for 6:30 p.m. on August 11th and a special board meeting scheduled for August 25th at 12:15 p.m.
3: People are telling the Federal Trade Commission they've gotten letters in the mail from law firms about unclaimed life insurance money. The lawyer claims one of their clients, with your same last name, died and you were the heir to a life insurance policy worth millions. The letter then explains they'd like to split the proceeds between you, some charity organizations, and their law firm. This is from a scammer. The letter might sound convincing, with the firm supposedly trying to contact family members and finding no heir to the fortune. If you contact them, they'll try to get your personal and financial information.

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0: extended look at your Weather Command forecast. There is a heat advisory in effect from noon Saturday to 9 p.m. on Monday. Tonight, mostly clear, lows in the upper 50s, south winds 5 to 10 miles per hour shifting to the east after midnight. Tomorrow, sunny, highs in the upper 90s, southeast winds up to 10 miles per hour shifting to the southwest in the afternoon. Tomorrow night, partly cloudy, lows around 60, northwest winds 5 to 15 miles per hour. Sunday, mostly sunny, highs in the upper 90s, east winds 5 to 10 miles per hour shifting to the southwest with gusts around 30 in the afternoon. Sunday night, mostly cloudy, lows in the lower 60s. Monday, mostly sunny, highs in the mid-90s. Monday night, partly cloudy with slight chance of thunderstorms in the evening, then mostly cloudy with chance of showers after midnight. Lows in the mid-60s, chance of precipitation 30%. Tuesday, partly sunny, chance of showers in the morning, then slight chance of thunderstorms in the afternoon. Highs in the upper 80s, chance of precipitation is 40%.
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1: The Hill County Health Department has launched their A Piece of My Mind project partnership to help the community with mental health issues and will be at the Great Northern Fair to engage with the public. Director of HCHD Kim Berg explains what their vision of community is.
4: We're talking about all of Hill County and beyond, honestly, because we're all one big community in Montana, especially up on the High Line, where we are very rural, we're very agriculturally based, we're struggling through a drought. There are a lot of issues that come up that affect our mental health, right? People are secluded, but at the fair, we will have a large sampling of that community and beyond. So we will be there Thursday, Friday, and Saturday of the fair in the commercial building, starting at noon and going as long as we need to go, I believe until 7 or 8 that night.
1: Do you have kids or know someone who has kids that are looking for a place this summer where their imagination can come to life? Plant a Seed Reads Play to Learn Center is a great place to take them. 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
5: We have a variety of interactive exhibits that we do rotate throughout. Right now, we do have a dental office. 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
6: 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The MFFA, a self-supporting enterprise fund administratively attached to the Montana Department of Commerce, provides access to financing for nonprofit healthcare organizations through tax-exempt bond financing, low-interest loans, and planning grants. 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

0: Financing will help NADC build a new facility on the former Shrine Auditorium site. Expanding access to culturally responsive healthcare for Native communities while increasing capacity, modernizing services, and improving patient access. The State Tribal Relations Committee will meet on Tuesday, July 14th at 10 a.m. in Room 152 of the Capitol Building and on Zoom. The agenda and meeting materials are available on the committee webpage. Contact Casey Pallister at 406-444-3067 with any questions. To provide public comment remotely, register via the public participation portal at least 2 hours before the scheduled start of the meeting. You may write the committee at any time. Comments must be received by 5 p.m. July 13th to be distributed at the meeting. Use the online form or send mail to State Tribal Relations Committee, P.O. Box 201706, Helena, Montana 59602-1706. 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
1: From ABC News, I'm Chuck Severson. Plattner bows out. In a post on X, Graham Plattner, the Democrat, officially withdrawing from Maine's U.S. Senate race. Plattner dogged by accusations of abuse from women, which he denies. The Democrats will have to choose somebody else to run against longtime Republican incumbent Susan Collins. Iran's foreign minister will visit Oman tomorrow for talks focused on the Strait of Hormuz and shipping safety, according to the spokesman of the ministry. So far, the U.S. not a part of these talks, though U.S. officials say what they call technical talks are ongoing with Iran. The six-day funeral for Iran's former supreme leader has ended, and the new Ayatollah was not present, says ABC's Patrick Reeval.
2: He's not Ayatollah Khomeini. He would not have the same level of influence inside the regime, and it's believed that groups like the Revolutionary Guards, for example, would play a much larger role. But in any case, most experts looking at the regime believe that now it is likely more hardline than pre-war, and in many ways will have been further radicalized because it believes that it's been able to successfully stand up to the United States.
1: Making an effort to get what evidence the FBI has about this week's fatal shooting of a Mexican national by a federal immigration officer in Houston, Houston Mayor John Whitmire. And police are asking the public to share any video they have of the incident. Houston Police Chief Jay No Diaz.
3: I encourage the public to be proactive with this so that we, as a police organization for the greatest city in the country, can move forward and help this family heal.
1: The man was someone the Department of Homeland Security says was not the original target of the raid. The man's family disputes ICE claims that he used his vehicle to hit the unmarked car with the federal agents inside. Wall Street's major indexes closed higher. Oil futures are flat around $71 a barrel. You're listening to ABC News.
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1: The several days long preliminary hearing for the man accused of killing Charlie Kirk, the conservative activist, is over until September 1st. Prosecutors aim to show they have enough evidence against Tyler Robinson to go to trial. Where storms have caused flooding in the Midwest and East, emergency responders are looking for 10 to 17 people in the water after a building collapsed at a campground in Rental County, Missouri. According to local officials, flash flood watches continue through the weekend. To many Americans, affordability is a top issue set to become law tonight without his signature, if President Trump doesn't veto it, a bipartisan housing affordability bill. It would expand financing for affordable housing, among other things. At least 31 states are reporting cases of a single-cell parasite stomach bug that causes frequent and long-lasting diarrhea. ABC News medical contributor Dr. Alok Patel.
8: These symptoms can really last a long time. Fortunately, this can be treated with an antibiotic if you do get symptoms and you go to a doctor and you get tested. But still, this is very painful for the people who have been experiencing, including several reports of those who have had symptoms for a prolonged period of time.
1: This does not necessarily mean all the stomach bug cases are related to the same source. No product has been identified yet as a suspected source. The U.S. is on a pace to break its own measles record for the second year in a row, according to the CDC. Chuck Sievertson, ABC News.
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11: Your Weather Command forecast. There is a heat advisory in effect from noon Saturday to 9 p.m. on Monday. Tonight, mostly clear, lows in the upper 50s, south winds 5 to 10 miles per hour shifting to the east after midnight. Tomorrow, sunny, highs in the upper 90s, southeast winds up to 10 miles per hour shifting to the southwest in the afternoon. Tomorrow night, partly cloudy, lows around 60, northwest winds 5 to 15 miles per hour. Sunday, mostly sunny, highs in the upper 90s, east winds 5 to 10 miles per hour.
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0: Here are your area road conditions as reported by the Montana Department of Transportation for Friday, July 10th. Throughout the region, there are clear skies staying that way with no precipitation expected, visibility up to 10 miles, and west and southwest winds coming at 5 to 15 miles per hour with gusts up to 19 north of Havre towards the border. On U.S. Highway 2 in Havre, between mile markers 381.3 and 383.8, there is road repair and panel replacement on 1st Street from 9th Avenue West to 4th Avenue West. On U.S. 191, between mile markers 86 and 85, there is construction on Fred Robinson and Armels Creek Bridge. And on U.S. 87, there will be a road construction project near Fort Benson. Expect travel delays up to 20 minutes. For your Friday Road Report, I'm Evan Suarez with New Media Broadcasters. Here's an extended look at your Weather Command forecast. There is a heat advisory in effect from noon Saturday to 9 p.m. on Monday. Tonight, mostly clear, lows in the upper 50s, south winds 5 to 10 miles per hour shifting to the east after midnight. Tomorrow, sunny, highs in the upper 90s, southeast winds up to 10 miles per hour shifting to the southwest in the afternoon. Tomorrow night, partly cloudy, lows around 60, northwest winds 5 to 15 miles per hour. Sunday, mostly sunny, highs in the upper 90s, east winds 5 to 10 miles per hour shifting to the southwest with gusts around 30 in the afternoon. Sunday night, mostly cloudy, lows in the lower 60s. Monday, mostly sunny, highs in the mid-90s. Monday night, partly cloudy with slight chance of thunderstorms in the evening, then mostly cloudy with chance of showers after midnight. Lows in the mid-60s, chance of precipitation 30%. Tuesday, partly sunny, chance of showers in the morning, then slight chance of thunderstorms in the afternoon. Highs in the upper 80s, chance of precipitation is 40%.
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5: 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The LA Rams have been cemented as the heavyweight favorite of the world to win the Lombardi Trophy because they added one guy.
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1: A woman from Honduras who was found guilty of illegally re-entering the country and transporting a Mexican national was sentenced, acting U.S. Attorney Mark Steger-Smith said. Yolanda Ernestina Soto Antunez, 41 years of age, was found guilty by a federal jury in June of being in the country illegally and transporting someone in the country illegally as well. Soto Antunez was sentenced to time served, 126 days, and remanded to the custody and control of U.S. Immigration and Customs Enforcement. A Phillips County Sheriff's deputy pulled over Soto Antunez on March 6th earlier this year on Highway 2 near Malta for speeding. The deputy eventually requested translation help from two U.S. Border Patrol agents after he struggled to understand Soto Antunez's broken English. Law enforcement learned Soto Antunez was in the country illegally from Honduras, and the passenger in her car was in the country illegally from Mexico. See the full release on our website at HighlineToday.com. The Havre Public Schools Board will meet at 6:30 p.m. on Tuesday, July 14th at the Havre Middle School. After the meeting call to order and consent of agenda, the board will take up items of old business, then discuss and take required action on the MTSBA annual electronic ballot. They will hear public comment, followed by the superintendent's report. Announcements from the chair will be made. The board will look to seat committee members for the 2026 through 27 school year and welcome back all staff. The meeting will close with the next meeting set for 6:30 p.m. on August 11th and a special board meeting scheduled for August 25th at 12:15 p.m.
6: People are telling the Federal Trade Commission they've gotten letters in the mail from law firms about unclaimed life insurance money. The lawyer claims one of their clients, with your same last name, died and you were the heir to a life insurance policy worth millions. The letter then explains they'd like to split the proceeds between you, some charity organizations, and their law firm. This is from a scammer. The letter might sound convincing, with the firm supposedly trying to contact family members and finding no heir to the fortune. If you contact them, they'll try to get your personal and financial information and your money. That life insurance policy or inheritance doesn't exist at all. If you get one of these letters, don't respond. Never send money or information to a stranger promising big rewards. Pass information on to others. You may know someone who could use a reminder that these are scams. And report the letter to the FTC at reportfraud.ftc.gov. The Governor's Office of Community Service is pleased to announce that Montana has received over $1.6 million in funding from AmeriCorps. The 2026 grants provide $1,674,749, supporting over 60 AmeriCorps members throughout the state. Big Sky Watershed Corps, Montana Conservation Corps Incorporated, received $1,149,770 for 46 members to engage individuals to make measurable contributions in environmental stewardship and build capacity of local agricultural and rural watershed organizations. The Justice for Montanans Project

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1: Hi, everybody. I'm Russell Nimitz. Well, the Trump administration has decided to roll back portions of the Packers and Stockyards Act, a move

0: TANF Farmers Union President Walter Schweitzer told me that the decision is deeply disappointing.
1: The Packers Stockyard Act was passed over 100 years ago, and it was to keep the Packers honest, to create a fair playing field. Right now, and instead of repealing some of these rules and rescinding some of them and weakening the Packers Stockyard Act, right now it's more important than ever to strengthen it and to enforce it.
0: Now, the National Farmers Union says that in the past, the Trump administration has rightly pointed to consolidation and monopoly power as a key driver of higher consumer prices and tighter margins for America's farmers and ranchers. And Schweitzer adds, inconsistent federal policy signals are creating additional uncertainty for producers already facing difficult economic conditions.
1: What it's creating more than anything is uncertainty. Uncertainty on our future. Uncertainty on our markets.
0: In the meantime, farmers' union leaders say they'll continue to urge the Trump administration to reverse course and instead stand up for America's family farmers and ranchers by strengthening these protections, not rolling them back. 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
0: Well, the EPA has proposed eliminating automatic engine slowdowns caused by diesel exhaust fluid or DEF system issues on heavy-duty trucks. Instead of reducing engine power, trucks would receive warning alerts. EPA says the change could save operators up to $6,000 per truck while improving productivity. For the Western Ag Network, I'm Russell Nimitz.
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4: Haver North Stars baseball is approaching the end of the season, riding a five-game winning streak with only five doubleheaders remaining. Haver has spent the last 2 weeks battling their way to the second spot in the North A standings, with a 12-4 league record to set themselves up for a strong end to the season. North Star head coach Ben Mader spoke to where his team has improved the most since the start of the year and how it has helped them win games.
5: Our biggest improvement, I would say, is playing together in the field. They've really come together and have been able to keep a clean field, even though there might be an error here and there. They really help each other out and handle the game very well. A good field allows us to pitch a bunch of different guys. We don't need a shutdown pitcher. We just need a contact pitcher, which there we can use some younger arms and save some of our shutdown guys for different teams, and it really frees us up.
4: Saturday, the North Stars host the Fort McLeod Royals for another conference doubleheader. Coach Mader told new media broadcaster Sports how they will have to defend home field.
5: Some keys is those guys are swingers. They're gonna try to put the ball in play, and again, a clean field is gonna be very important.
4: Haver now sits with a 21-16-1 overall record heading down the home stretch. The 2026 13th Annual Montana Veterans Memorial Softball Classic Tournament is set for August 7th and 8th at Belgrade High School. There are five teams in the tournament, one for every military branch, and they will compete in a three-game guaranteed tournament over 2 days. Alongside the tournament, there will also be individual events, such as the Special Skills Contests, a Home Run Derby, and on Saturday, the Catchers Pop-to-Pop and Base Running Contests. The tournament will have a $1,000 grant to be awarded to a participating head coach and two different $1,000 scholarships to a pair of players. Blue Pony Ainsley Courtnage will be wearing number 12 for Team Navy, coached by CMR's Alex Hurley, and Bree Hansen will represent Haver on Team Air Force, wearing number 7. The Air Force team is coached by Michael Falcon of Skyview. Riley Doney is the third Blue Pony that will head to the All-Star Game, where she'll wear number 14 and be coached by Keith Haggerty of Troy. The head coach for the Coast Guard this year is Hannah Martinez of Hamilton, and from Polson, Jamie Hansen will coach Team Army. The 2026 football kickoff times and TV broadcast schedules have been announced by the Big Sky Conference. The reigning FCS national champion, Montana State Bobcats, will lace up their cleats for three nationally televised games this season. the first of which will come against Nevada on September 12th at 8:30 p.m. on the CW. The other pair of games are homecoming against Northern Arizona on ESPN2 September 26th, and then a road battle on ESPN at Idaho the following week at 8:30 p.m. October 2nd. The University of Montana Grizzlies will host Idaho State for their lone national televised game on ESPN November 11th at 8:30 p.m. And the 2026 edition of The Brawl of the Wild will take place in the season finale at Montana State with a noon kickoff that can be watched on Scripps Sports and ESPN+.
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1: I'm Chad Ryder. The World Cup continuing with quarterfinal action as Spain takes on Belgium in Los Angeles. The winner will face France in the semifinals on Tuesday. At Wimbledon, Alexander Zverev ends the run of British wildcard Arthur Ferry with a straight sets victory today, including a first set tiebreaker. We'll now take on the top seed Jannik Sinner in the men's final. Sinner knocking off Novak Djokovic in straight sets. Sinner going for his second straight Wimbledon title. To the NBA and Las Vegas Summer League action in the new-look Wizards with Trae Young and Anthony Davis sitting courtside to watch top overall pick A.J. DeBonsa make his debut. DeBonsa scored 27 points in a Washington win. Trae Young on this year's team.
2: I'm just ready to play, excited to be a part of this team, these guys. I mean, we keep calling them young guys, but, I mean, they still, I mean, grown men, and they want to compete. They want to win, you know what I'm saying? Like, nobody just wants to continue to lose, and I think obviously that's why we're here, to try to continue to build on the right track of getting better and stacking more wins each and every year. And I'm just excited, and when you see that what they did last night, it just gives you more excitement to get ready to start playing.
1: Wizards guard Trae Young. Phillies all-star slugger Kyle Schwarber says that he will compete in the home run derby on Monday night in Philadelphia. Former Detroit Lions cornerback Terrion Arnold does not need to wear a GPS tracker as a condition of his release. A Florida judge ruled today, allowing him to continue to work out with NFL teams in an effort to get re-signed after being cut. Arnold has received interest from the Seahawks, Jets, Texans, and Colts. In golf, second round of the Scottish Open is complete. Rory McIlroy, Jordan Spieth, and Tom Kim share the lead at 9-under. The surprise is that Scottie Scheffler is expected to miss the cut.
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7: 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I'm Joshua Weiss. Today we sat down with the Public Works Director for the City of Havre, Trevor Mork, to discuss an update to street sweeping, another Safe Streets for All meeting during the Great Northern Fair, and topics for the upcoming City Council meeting.
8: So the downtown area sweeping will resume on Thursday, July 9th, and it will continue in the downtown area throughout the month of July. The residential area, as the schedule dictates, will start again at the beginning of

0: August over by Lions Park area, east of 14th Avenue. So keep your eye out for those no parking signs for when that starts up again. As well as we get into the street repair season more heavily, we will be using those signs for that as well, and other traffic control devices such as cones and barricades and traffic signs. Please heed those. They are there first and foremost for the safety of you as a driver, as a pedestrian, as a bicyclist, and as a community as a whole. We want everyone to get home safely, and we put those around there to protect you, the workers, and the work site. Please detour as necessary, and don't move, don't relocate, don't try to sneak through those work sites that are protected, because again, it is there for your safety, to protect you, your property, and all things involved. We are hosting our third public meeting at the fair here in mid-July, so please stop by, see and learn more about the progress that has been made, see how your input can contribute to making that safety action plan more successful. Throughout the state, there's numerous communities that have been awarded these grant dollars for safety action plans, as well as implementation. And I'll kind of hit on Gallatin County. They've actually had done more than one safety action plan through Safe Streets for All. They've collectively been awarded well over $1 million. I'd love to see that come to our community through, if it's not through the Safe Streets for All, other granting opportunities. Is public engagement is a critical and significant part of how the Federal Highway Administration makes determinations on grants. So seeing that public input, and it has to be on what I'll call on record. Your Facebook comments, as much as I would love to use them, we can't. That's the online survey, or it's the hard copy survey. We can use those comments. Your feedback and all of your suggestions can be used then. So please, if you have the time, hop on the City Haver webpage. There is a link to the Safe Streets for All, the Greater Haver Area landing page. Do that survey there, or if you need a hard copy, please stop by the City Hall, Haverhill County Library, or I do believe there are a couple copies down at the Senior Center as well.
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2: Here's an extended look at your Weather Command forecast. There is a heat advisory in effect from noon Saturday to 9 p.m. on Monday. Tonight, mostly clear, lows in the upper 50s, south winds 5 to 10 miles per hour shifting to the east after midnight. Tomorrow, sunny, highs in the upper 90s, southeast winds up to 10 miles per hour shifting to the southwest in the afternoon. Tomorrow night, partly cloudy, lows around 60, northwest winds 5 to 15 miles per hour. Sunday, mostly sunny, highs in the upper 90s, east winds 5 to 10 miles per hour shifting to the southwest with gusts around 30 in the afternoon. Sunday night, mostly cloudy, lows in the lower 60s. Monday, mostly sunny, highs in the mid-90s. Monday night, partly cloudy with slight chance of thunderstorms in the evening, then mostly cloudy with chance of showers after midnight. Lows in the mid-60s, chance of precipitation 30%. Tuesday, partly sunny, chance of showers in the morning, then slight chance of thunderstorms in the afternoon. Highs in the upper 80s, chance of precipitation is 40%.
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